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1: Slight chance of rain showers tonight. Otherwise, clear skies. Lows level off around 66. Winds out of the southeast, 5 to 10 miles an hour. Ample sunshine expected tomorrow, high of 92. Tomorrow night, lows dip down to about 67. Highs level off around 92 Tuesday, under mainly clear skies. 93 Wednesday, slight chance of thunderstorms. That's a look at your latest forecast from the Weatherology Weather Center. I'm staff meteorologist Megan Mulford. Right now, 87.
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1: Slight chance of rain showers tonight, otherwise clear skies. Lows level off around 66. Winds out of the southeast, 5 to 10 miles an hour. Ample sunshine expected tomorrow, high of 92. Tomorrow night, lows dip down to about 67. Highs level off around 92 Tuesday, under mainly clear skies. 93 Wednesday, slight chance of thunderstorms. That's a look at your latest forecast from the Weatherology Weather Center. I'm staff meteorologist Megan Mulford. Right now, 87.
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1: Lows around 66. Tonight, under mainly clear skies, winds out of the southeast, 5 to 10 miles an hour. Daytime highs approaching 92. Tomorrow, bright sunshine expected. Mainly clear skies. Tomorrow night, lows dip down to about 67. Daytime highs approaching 92. Tuesday, under mainly sunny skies. 93. Wednesday, slight chance of thunderstorms. That's a look at your latest forecast from the Weatherology Weather Center. I'm staff meteorologist Megan Mulford. Currently, 88.
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1: Lows around 66. Tonight, under mainly clear skies, winds out of the southeast, 5 to 10 miles an hour. Daytime highs approaching 92. Tomorrow, bright sunshine expected. Mainly clear skies. Tomorrow night, lows dip down to about 67. Daytime highs approaching 92. Tuesday, under mainly sunny skies. 93. Wednesday, slight chance of thunderstorms. That's a look at your latest forecast from the Weatherology Weather Center. I'm Staff Meteorologist Megan Mulford. Currently, 88.
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1: Lows level off around 66. Tonight, under clear skies, southeast winds 5 to 10 miles an hour. Lots of sunshine outside again. Tomorrow, daytime highs approaching 92. Lows dip down to about 67. Tomorrow night, mainly clear. Temperatures a bit above average Tuesday and Wednesday, with highs in the low 90s. Slight chance of thunderstorms Wednesday. That's a look at your latest forecast from the Weatherology Weather Center. I'm Staff Meteorologist Megan Mulford. Right now, 84.

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1: Lows level off around 66. Tonight, under clear skies, southeast winds 5 to 10 miles an hour. Lots of sunshine outside again tomorrow. Daytime highs approaching 92. Lows dip down to about 67. Tomorrow night, mainly clear. Temperatures a bit above average Tuesday and Wednesday, with highs in the low 90s. Slight chance of thunderstorms Wednesday. That's a look at your latest forecast from the Weatherology Weather Center. I'm Staff Meteorologist Megan Mulford. Right now, 84.

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I list three facts, and it's your chance to sniff the bowl out and tell me which of the three is not true. 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
1: Lows level off around 66. Tonight, under clear skies, southeast winds, 5 to 10 miles an hour. Lots of sunshine outside again tomorrow. Daytime highs approaching 92. Lows dip down to about 67. Tomorrow night, mainly clear. Temperatures a bit above average Tuesday and Wednesday, with highs in the low 90s. Slight chance of thunderstorms Wednesday. That's a look at your latest forecast from the Weatherology Weather Center. I'm Staff Meteorologist Megan Mulford. Right now, it's 81 degrees.

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1: Lows level off around 66. Tonight, under clear skies, southeast winds 5 to 10 miles an hour. Lots of sunshine outside again tomorrow. Daytime highs approaching 92. Lows dip down to about 67. Tomorrow night, mainly clear. Temperatures a bit above average Tuesday and Wednesday, with highs in the low 90s. Slight chance of thunderstorms Wednesday. That's a look at your latest forecast from the Weatherology Weather Center. I'm Staff Meteorologist Megan Mulford. Right now, it's 81 degrees.

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1: Lows level off around 66. Tonight, under clear skies, southeast winds 5 to 10 miles an hour. Lots of sunshine outside again tomorrow. Daytime highs approaching 92. Lows dip down to about 67. Tomorrow night, mainly clear. Temperatures a bit above average Tuesday and Wednesday, with highs in the low 90s. Slight chance of thunderstorms Wednesday. That's a look at your latest forecast from the Weatherology Weather Center. I'm staff meteorologist Megan Mulford. Right now, it's 77 degrees.

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1: Lows level off around 66. Tonight, under clear skies, southeast winds 5 to 10 miles an hour. Lots of sunshine outside again tomorrow. Daytime highs approaching 92. Lows dip down to about 67. Tomorrow night, mainly clear. Temperatures a bit above average Tuesday and Wednesday, with highs in the low 90s. Slight chance of thunderstorms Wednesday. That's a look at your latest forecast from the Weatherology Weather Center. I'm Staff Meteorologist Megan Mulford. Right now, it's 77 degrees.

could keep on, because the force, it's got a lot of power, and it makes me feel like it makes me feel like

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1: Lows dip down to about 66. Overnight, under clear skies, southeasterly winds, 5 to 10 miles an hour. Lots of

Sunshine outside again Monday. High temperatures reach up to 92. Lows level off around 67 Monday night. Mainly clear skies. Lots of sunshine Tuesday with highs around 92. 93. Slight chance for storms Wednesday. That's a look at your latest forecast from the Weatherology Weather Center. I'm Staff Meteorologist Megan Mulford. Currently 76.

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1: Lows dip down to about 66. Overnight, under clear skies, southeasterly winds, 5 to 10 miles an hour. Lots of sunshine outside again Monday. High temperatures reach up to 92. Lows level off around 67 Monday night, mainly clear skies. Lots of sunshine Tuesday, with highs around 92, 93, slight chance for storms Wednesday. That's a look at your latest forecast from the Weatherology Weather Center. I'm Staff Meteorologist Megan Mulford. Currently, 76.

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1: Lows dip down to about 66. Overnight, under clear skies, southeasterly winds, 5 to 10 miles an hour. Bright sunshine expected again Monday. Daytime highs approaching 92. Clear skies Monday night. Lows dip down to about 67. Daytime highs approaching 92. Tuesday, under mainly clear skies. 93. Wednesday, slight chance of thunderstorms. That's a look at your latest forecast from the Weatherology Weather Center. I'm Staff Meteorologist Megan Mulford. Currently, it's 75 degrees.

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1: Lows dip down to about 66. Overnight, under clear skies, southeasterly winds, 5 to 10 miles an hour. Bright sunshine expected again Monday. Daytime highs approaching 92. Clear skies Monday night. Lows dip down to about 67. Daytime highs approaching 92. Tuesday, under mainly clear skies. 93. Wednesday, slight chance of thunderstorms. That's a look at your latest forecast from the Weatherology Weather Center. I'm staff meteorologist Megan Mulford. Currently, it's 75 degrees.

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1: Lows dip down to about 66. Overnight, under clear skies, southeasterly winds, 5 to 10 miles an hour. Bright sunshine expected again Monday. Daytime highs approaching 92. Clear skies Monday night. Lows dip down to about 67. Daytime highs approaching 92. Tuesday, under mainly clear skies. 93. Wednesday, slight chance of thunderstorms. That's a look at your latest forecast from the Weatherology Weather Center. I'm Staff Meteorologist Megan Mulford. Currently, 72.

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1: Lows dip down to about 66. Overnight, under clear skies, southeasterly winds, 5 to 10 miles an hour. Bright sunshine expected again Monday. Daytime highs approaching 92. Clear skies Monday night. Lows dip down to about 67. Daytime highs approaching 92. Tuesday, under mainly clear skies. 93. Wednesday, slight chance of thunderstorms. That's a look at your latest forecast from the Weatherology Weather Center. I'm Staff Meteorologist Megan Mulford. Currently, 72.

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1: Lows dip down to about 66. Overnight, under clear skies, southeasterly winds, 5 to 10 miles an hour. Highs level off around 92, Monday, bright sunshine. Mainly clear skies, Monday night, lows dip down to about 67. Bright sunshine expected, Tuesday, with daytime highs approaching 92. 93, slight chance of thunderstorms, Wednesday. That's a look at your latest forecast from the Weatherology Weather Center. I'm Staff Meteorologist Megan Mulford. Right now, it's 71 degrees.

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1: Low dip down to about 66. Overnight, under clear skies, southeasterly winds, 5 to 10 miles an hour. Highs level off around 92, Monday, bright sunshine. Mainly clear skies, Monday night, lows dip down to about 67. Bright sunshine expected, Tuesday, with daytime highs approaching 92. 93, slight chance of thunderstorms, Wednesday. That's a look at your latest forecast from the Weatherology Weather Center. I'm Staff Meteorologist Megan Mulford. Right now, it's 71 degrees.

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1: Lows dip down to about 66 overnight under clear skies, southeasterly winds 5 to 10 miles per hour. Bright sunshine expected again Monday. Daytime highs approaching 92.

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1: Lows dip down to about 66 overnight under clear skies, southeasterly winds 5 to 10 miles per hour. Bright sunshine expected again Monday. Daytime highs approaching 92, mainly clear skies. Monday night, lows level off around 67. Sunshine expected Tuesday, with daytime highs approaching 92. 93, slight chance for storms Wednesday. From the Weatherology Weather Center, I'm meteorologist Jennifer Wojcicki. Right now, 71.

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1: Ample sunshine expected today, with daytime highs approaching 92. Southerly winds 5 to 10 miles per hour. Lows level off around 67. Tonight, mainly clear skies. Sunny skies tomorrow, highs level off around 92. Slight chance for storms. Wednesday, daytime highs approaching 93. 87, mainly cloudy, Thursday. From the Weatherology Weather Center, I'm Staff Meteorologist Jennifer Wojcicki. Right now, it's 70 degrees.

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1: Ample sunshine expected today, with daytime highs approaching 92. Southerly winds 5 to 10 miles per hour. Lows level off around 67. Tonight, mainly clear skies. Sunny skies tomorrow, highs level off around 92. Slight chance for storms. Wednesday, daytime highs approaching 93. 87, mainly cloudy, Thursday. From the Weatherology Weather Center, I'm staff meteorologist Jennifer Wojcicki. Right now, it's 70 degrees.

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1: ABC News, I'm Brian Clark. After leading the weekend celebrations for America's 250th anniversary, President Trump is set to leave Washington later today to meet with allies.
2: President Trump leaves for the high-stakes NATO summit in Turkey, where he'll meet with world leaders on the wars in Iran and Ukraine. It comes as President Trump has been blasting our allies for not spending enough on their own defense and for refusing to get involved in the war in Iran.
1: To ABC's Selena Wang, overnight Ukraine was hammered by another barrage of Russian missiles and drones. At least 12 people were killed in Kyiv. Right now in Iran, threats against President Trump along the miles-long funeral procession in Tehran for Supreme Leader Ayatollah Ali Khamenei, who was killed in a strike on the opening day of the war. President also may have played a part in the World Cup, as sources say he called the head of FIFA over a red card given to USA star Falarin Balogun, and FIFA lifted his one-game suspension. He can play tonight. This is ABC News. Three firefighters killed last weekend while battling fires on the Colorado-Utah border were remembered Sunday in a public memorial in Grand Junction, Colorado. U.S. Wildland Fire Service Chief Brian Fennessy said,
3: "What stands out most to me about these three firefighters is that they always showed up. They showed up for their fellow firefighters. They showed up to perform a mission that many cannot or will not."
1: It's a familiar story. People sign up for a free trial or reduced rate for a subscription, then have trouble trying to cancel it. Cameron Nakashima of the Better Business Bureau says data just from the Pacific Northwest shows how this is a common complaint among thousands of consumers.
4: There was nearly 40,000 complaints and 9,000 negative reviews about subscriptions, memberships, free trials, and related reoccurring charges just within the last 24 months.
1: I'm Brian Clark, ABC News.
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12: With your news on KHAS Radio, I'm Michael Shively. A garage and vehicle fire could have ended up much worse last night. Hastings Fire and Rescue responded to the structure fire around 6:20 in the 1000 block of Brentwood Avenue, which is on the west side of town near the Theater District. According to a city news release, the family and their pets were home at the time and got out safely. It took about 10 minutes to get the fire under control. The release says the garage suffered heavy damage and an SUV was also damaged. Fire personnel are crediting a fire-rated wall for limiting damage to the home. The cause of the fire is under investigation. An arrest warrant has been issued for former Nebraska wrestler A.J. Ferrari after Lancaster County prosecutors filed three felony charges tied to the alleged assault of his former fiance. Ferrari is charged with assault by strangulation of a pregnant woman, third-degree domestic assault, and first-degree false imprisonment. Investigators say the woman reported Ferrari assaulted and strangled her during a May 8th argument. Medical records reportedly documented injuries consistent with strangulation. Ferrari remains wanted in Lancaster County. A hearing on a previously issued domestic abuse protection order is scheduled for tomorrow. The Nebraska State Patrol has added two new four-legged officers to its police service dog unit. Both New police service dogs completed roughly 4 months of training alongside their trooper handlers. RJ is a young Belgian Malinois, originally from Poland, who was purchased through the Nebraska State Patrol Foundation. RJ is certified in narcotics detection, patrol, tracking, and evidence recovery, and is now stationed in Kearney. The second dog, Phoenix, is an older Belgian Malinois from the Czech Republic. He was donated by the Omaha Police Department and earned the same certifications. Phoenix will serve out of North Platte. Nebraska conservation photographer Mike Forsberg has completed a 2,500-mile bike ride tracing the migration route of endangered whooping cranes from the Texas Gulf Coast to central Saskatchewan. Forsberg and conservationist Andy Caven spent 2 months riding in the central flyway to raise awareness about crane conservation and the habitats the birds depend on. The project, called Pedaling the Whooper Highway, also connected them with communities across the Great Plains. They rode through central Nebraska on a route that took them from Roseland to Wood River, just west of Hastings. Forsberg says traveling by bike offered a deeper appreciation for the landscape and the importance of protecting one of North America's rarest birds. Nebraska Game and Parks is providing additional fishing opportunities in Sutton and beyond. The agency is currently stocking large channel catfish in community waters across the state. Game and Parks fish hatcheries will stock fish of approximately 15 inches in length. Clark Pond, Detention Pond, and Schwab Pond in and around Sutton will each be stocked with 50 channel cats. You can find the full list of stocked lakes on our website. Festivities didn't stop after the nation's birthday this weekend in Central City. The city's annual Lone Tree Days started Friday and continued through yesterday. Dozens of classic vehicles were involved in the 12th annual State Theater Car and Motorcycle Show yesterday afternoon. Proceeds from the event benefit the State Theater, a nonprofit theater in an old auditorium building that's listed on the National Register of Historic Places. And that's a look at news. You can find more stories on our website, newschannelnebraska.com. 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
13: Bright sunshine expected today with highs around 92. Winds out of the south, 5 to 10 miles per hour. Mainly clear tonight, lows around 67. Highs around 92. Tomorrow, bright sunshine expected. Slight chance of thunderstorms. Wednesday, high of 93. 87, more clouds than sun. Thursday. Looking at the long range, 87 Friday, 92 Saturday, and 97 on Sunday. I'm meteorologist Laura Lockwood on KHAS Radio, 1230 AM and 104.1 FM.

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0: Our mom is the nicest, most kind-hearted person you'll meet. She couldn't stay mad at anybody. I think if she was a salesperson, she probably just gave everything away for free because she just wants to help and be nice.
1: In the beginning, this was mostly my dad's dream. You know, he worked at a furniture store when he was very young and had this vision and dream to open his own store. And my mom supported this the entire way, even though she had a baby to take care of. She was in the background the entire time supporting him, helping him pursue that dream.
0: You know, growing up with her and just seeing her handle different situations, I think taught all three of her boys just to care about everyone. You know,
1: she has stressed that for years and years, and she lives it. And we want our entire team to live that as well. It may cost us, but we want to do the right thing for the people that come through our doors.
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8: Bright sunshine expected today with highs around 92. Winds out of the south, 5 to 10 miles per hour. Mainly clear tonight, lows around 67. Highs around 92. Tomorrow, bright sunshine expected. Slight chance of thunderstorms. Wednesday, high of 93. 87, more clouds than sun. Thursday, looking at the long range, 87. Friday, 92. Saturday, and 97 on Sunday. I'm meteorologist Laura Lockwood on KHAS Radio, 1230 AM and 104.1 FM.

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0: We're serving it up for the 12th time at the Lost Scramble, coming up on August 15th. Hey there, it's Dave Greek with News Channel Nebraska. The Central Nebraska Lost team is holding its 4-on-4 co-ed volleyball tournament again at the Big Apple, and there could not be a better deal for a better cause. $100 gets the team registered to play a minimum of 4 matches, and it comes with a t-shirt, muffins and cookies from Perkins, a meal for every participant courtesy Nebraska Land Bank, potential prizes, and an inviting environment for any 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Sign up before it's too late. We have a 16-team cap on the tourney. Again, it's Saturday, August 15th. 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
2: Hello, I'm Kellen Havikin with Ag Headlines on Brownfield. House Ag Committee Chairman Glenn G.T. Thompson says his new ag labor bill opens the door for U.S. dairy farmers to have access to the H-2A program. He says it's about ag labor definitions.
3: Temporary defined as anything less than 350 days a year. Renewable for 3 years, by the way. So it provides for, for certainty to bring these temporary employees in, for a significant amount of time.
2: President of the Illinois Corn Growers Association says the USDA's recently passed regenerative feedstock rule is generally good news for farmers. Mark Brunselmeyer tells Brownfield.
4: There is field-level scoring and doesn't just lump everything together. 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There's grazing allowed on cover crops. And then there's also you can put your manure back onto your farmland and have that credit for it.
2: And I'm Kellen Havikin for Brownfield.
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1: ABC News, I'm Brian Clark. After days of dangerous heat, large parts of the country now dealing with heavy rains and strong storms. ABC's Jaisha Patel's in Hoboken, New Jersey.
2: We've been dealing with these thunderstorms for a couple of days now, since at least Friday, and it has impacted NJ Transit service. That severe weather has brought down trees and knocked out power for many people in our area. And the Friday night storm brought down around 60 trees, which affected NJ Transit service. So crews have had to clean up storm debris on those tracks, and they're also working to get service back up and running.
1: The heat's still high in parts of the South over the next few days. President Trump leaves today for what could be some tense meetings with fellow NATO leaders this week in Turkey. He's also expected to meet with Ukraine's president. At least 12 people were killed overnight in new Russian attacks on Kyiv. In Utah, prosecutors will start laying out some of their case against the man accused of killing Charlie Kirk in a mini trial. This is ABC News. Authorities in California are looking for the great drain robber. It's someone who's stealing sewer drain covers, says ABC's Luz Pena.
3: In the middle of the night, while residents in San Francisco's Bernal Heights neighborhood are sleeping, someone is stealing sewer drain covers. Replacing vent covers can cost about $20. San Francisco Public Works inspectors are walking the neighborhood, and once they find a missing vent, they're placing 30-day notices for homeowners to replace them. Multiple residents confirmed they have filed police reports, but the theft continues. Regarding the suspect, SFPD said no arrests has been made.
1: The New York City Fire Department says that a seaplane made a hard landing on New York's East River, leading to the rescue of 8 people, 2 of whom suffered minor injuries. And Australia's prime minister has apologized for making crude comments about Australian icon Kylie Minogue on a podcast. I'm Brian Clark, ABC News.
4: 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I've been surfing here since I was a kid. 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
7: With your news on KHAS Radio, I'm Michael Shively. A garage and vehicle fire could have ended up much worse last night. Hastings Fire and Rescue responded to the structure fire around 6:20 in the 1000 block of Brentwood Avenue, which is on the west side of town near the theater district. According to a city news release, the family and their pets were home at the time and got out safely. It took about 10 minutes to get the fire under control. The release says the garage suffered heavy damage and an SUV was also damaged. Fire personnel are crediting a fire-rated wall for limiting damage to the home. The cause of the fire is under investigation. An arrest warrant has been issued for former Nebraska wrestler A.J. Ferrari after Lancaster County prosecutors filed 3 felony charges tied to the alleged assault of his former fiance. Ferrari is charged with assault by strangulation of a pregnant woman, third-degree domestic assault, and first-degree false imprisonment. Investigators say the woman reported Ferrari assaulted and strangled her during a May 8th argument. Medical records reportedly documented injuries consistent with strangulation. Ferrari remains wanted in Lancaster County. A hearing on a previously issued domestic abuse protection order is scheduled for tomorrow. The Nebraska State Patrol has added 2 new 4-legged officers to its police service dog unit. Both new police service dogs completed roughly 4 months of training alongside their trooper handlers. RJ is a young Belgian Malinois originally from Poland who was purchased through the Nebraska State Patrol Foundation. RJ is certified in narcotics detection, patrol, tracking, and evidence recovery and is now stationed in Kearney. The second dog, Phoenix, is an older Belgian Malinois from the Czech Republic. He was donated by the Omaha Police Department and earned the same certifications. Phoenix will serve out of North Platte. Nebraska conservation photographer Mike Forsberg has completed a 2,500-mile bike ride tracing the migration route of endangered whooping cranes from the Texas Gulf Coast to central Saskatchewan. Forsberg and conservationist Andy Caven spent 2 months riding in the central flyway to raise awareness about crane conservation and the habitats the birds depend on. The project, called Pedaling the Whooper Highway, also connected them with communities across the Great Plains. They rode through central Nebraska on a route that took them from Roseland to Wood River, just west of Hastings. Forsberg says traveling by bike offered a deeper appreciation for the landscape and the importance of protecting one of North America's rarest birds. Nebraska Game and Parks is providing additional fishing opportunities in Sutton and beyond. The agency is currently stocking large channel catfish in community waters across the state. Game and Parks fish hatcheries will stock fish of approximately 15 inches in length. Clark Pond, Detention Pond, and Schwab Pond in and around Sutton will each be stocked with 50 channel cats. You can find the full list of stocked lakes on our website. Festivities didn't stop after the nation's birthday this weekend in Central City. The city's annual Lone Tree Days started Friday and continued through yesterday. Dozens of classic vehicles were involved in the 12th annual State Theater Car and Motorcycle Show yesterday afternoon. Proceeds from the event benefit the State Theater, a nonprofit theater in an old auditorium building that's listed on the National Register of Historic Places. And that's a look at news. You can find more stories on our website, newschannelnebraska.com. 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

0: Bright sunshine expected today with highs around 92. Winds out of the south, 5 to 10 miles per hour. Mainly clear tonight, lows around 67. Highs around 92. Tomorrow, bright sunshine expected. Slight chance of thunderstorms. Wednesday, high of 93. 87, more clouds than sun. Thursday, looking at the long range, 87. Friday, 92. Saturday, and 97 on Sunday. I'm meteorologist Laura Lockwood on KHAS Radio 1230 AM and 104.1 FM.
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stenches in the air. The funk of 40,000 years and grisly goons from every tomb are closing in to seal your doom. And though you fight to stay alive, your body starts to shiver.

Little Monday morning thriller, KHAS Radio, Michael Jackson, 1983. That song was number one, the album number one, all the way through 1984. The amount of albums and songs that didn't hit number one because of that album, and of course the Thriller song, countless, a number of Van Halen songs also on there, including Jump.

0: April 4, 1:12:30 a.m. Rocking and rolling on a Monday. Monday Motivations coming up at 8:45. Paul Cigar Lounge here in Hastings, bringing it to you, bringing you your Monday motivation, and we'll hopefully have some fun there. Much more coming up this morning in this hour. More music, a look at local sports, and a look at the funeral report. That's next on KHAS.
1: Our mom is the nicest, most kind-hearted person you'll meet. She couldn't stay mad at anybody. I think if she was a salesperson, she'd probably just give everything away for free because she just wants to help and be nice.
2: 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She was in the background the entire time supporting him, helping him pursue that dream.
1: You know, growing up with her and just seeing her handle different situations, I think taught all three of her boys just to care about everyone. 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
2: 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And we want our entire team to live that as well. 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
1: At the NCN Sports Desk, I'm Michael Shively. It was a busy weekend of American Legion baseball for Hastings 5 points. The senior squad lost to the Wakefield Slammers 5-0 Friday, but beat Vendetta Baseball out of Texas 8-1. They lost to Rockies Scout Team Black on Saturday and STXU 17U 9-5 on Sunday. A tough weekend for the Hastings Sodbusters. The Grand Island Fightin' Cranes came into Duncan Field and swept 3 games from the Busters by final scores of 9-8, 13-5, and 2-0. Max Israel had the highlight performance of the weekend for Hastings, going 3-for-4 with 3 runs batted in on Friday. The Sodbusters and Fightin' Cranes will play again today at 7 p.m., but this time the game is in Grand Island. Young Nebraska athletes will soon be featured in a video produced by a popular YouTuber, and one might be the winner of a massive prize. Donald De La Haye is known online as Destroying. He's a former college and pro kicker and has grown his YouTube following to more than 6.5 million through football-related videos. Lincoln nonprofit The Honesty Project helped get De La Haye to the capital city for a competition yesterday. Players participated in drills, and then 16 wide receivers and 16 defensive backs were chosen for one-on-one competitions. The YouTuber pledged to give $10,000 to the top competitor. The Nebraska women's basketball staff had extra reason to celebrate over the holiday weekend. NU picked up a commitment from the top-ranked player in the state in the 2027 class. Addison Medic, a 6'3" center from Papillion La Vista South, announced her pledge on Friday. As a junior, Medic led the Titans in scoring and rebounding, averaging 16.5 points and 12 boards per game. She's listed as a 4-star recruit and is the second player to commit to coach Amy Williams in the 2027 class. Meanwhile, on the volleyball court, former Husker head coach John Cook continues to praise second-year head coach Danny Busboom Kelly. The Huskers Radio Network is talking to the newly announced inductees into the Nebraska Athletics Hall of Fame, which include Cook. He joined Sports Nightly last week.
2: Again, I want to give Danny credit. Danny has done nobody's gone in the portal the last 3 years in Nebraska volleyball. She's done an amazing job of keeping this team together. And I don't think she's really doing TikToks with him, but she has a way of, that's something I saw with her teams and just seeing how she was out recruiting with her. She just has this way to connect with people and make them feel a part of it. And she has a gift with that. And you're seeing the results of that.
1: We are just 50 days away from Nebraska volleyball's opening match of the season at the Spikes Under the Lights at AT&T Stadium in Arlington, Texas. The round of 16 matches are underway in the World Cup. Yesterday, Norway topped Brazil 2-1, and England held off Mexico 3-2 in a spirited game in Mexico City. On the schedule today, Spain versus Portugal at 2, and the USA against Belgium at 7. You can watch on Fox and Telemundo Nebraska. And that's a look at sports. 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
0: It's now time for the Funeral Report on KHAS Radio. Patricia L. Ellis Miller, age 91, of Scottsdale, Arizona, passed away on November 6th. There will be a gathering of friends and family to celebrate Patty's life on July 8th at 11:30. That'll be at the Cornhusker Hotel in downtown Lincoln. Hastings, Nebraska resident Janice M. Hayes, age 85, passed away Thursday, June 25th. In accordance with Jan's wishes, she will be cremated and there will be no public viewing or visitation. A private family burial will take place at Parkview Cemetery in Hastings. Hastings, Nebraska resident Bill E. Price, age 75, passed away June 29th. Services are scheduled for 10 a.m. Wednesday, July 8th. That's at Butler Vollen Chapel in Hastings. Burial will be at the Parkview Cemetery here in town. And that was a look at the funeral report on KHAS Radio. For more information on any of these funerals, you can go to our website, khasradio.com.
8: Bright sunshine expected today with highs around 92. Winds out of the south, 5 to 10 miles per hour. Mainly clear tonight, lows around 67. Highs around 92. Tomorrow, bright sunshine expected. Slight chance of thunderstorms. Wednesday, high of 93. 87, more clouds than sun. Thursday, looking at the long range, 87 Friday, 92 Saturday, and 97 on Sunday. I'm meteorologist Laura Lockwood on KHAS Radio, 1230 AM and 104.1 FM.
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0: I want to do is have some fun. Sheryl Crow, 1994-1995, here on KHAS Radio. The funeral report, you heard that before weather. And before the funeral report, you heard local sports here on KHAS. We got to look at local news. That's coming up in about 30 minutes. We kick off Party Line with local news and Brandon Shanahan right here on KHAS.
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4: 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Corteva Market Development Specialist Jeff Moon says when it comes to insects that pose a threat to corn, there are a number of suspects to be on the lookout for. 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
7: Insects have reigned since the dawn of time, adapted to their surroundings, experienced the harshest climates and toughest challenges until now. With two modes of action, Ridgeback Insecticide delivers one devastating outcome for soybean aphids, extinction from your fields. They may have lived through it all, but they won't survive this. End soybean aphids reign at ridgeback.corteva.us.
4: Corteva Agriscience Market Development Specialist Jeff Moon says corn farmers should be scouting for several pests.
8: Corn rootworm, armyworms, earworms, cutworms, Japanese beetle, spider mites, and I'm sure there's some others that I haven't named there. But to kind of go down the list a little bit more to talk about each one of those, corn rootworms, we're seeing them at this time of the year. They start feeding on the roots, which can cause some stunted growth and maybe even some lodging. If you're concerned about armyworms or earworms, they're more likely to attack the ears as they develop. Of course, they can damage the ears, and of course, that's going to have an impact on yield potential. Japanese beetles, boy, they can sure show up in abundance, and they like to feed on the silks. Again, that can hurt yield. And finally, spider mites, they favor kind of some warm, dry weather, kind of droughty type situations, and are piercing, sucking insects that kind of suck the life out of those plants, if you will. We see that happen on field edges first and then progress deeper into the fields. But those are the ones that I'd be on the lookout for.
4: Several to watch for as the season progresses. We talked about Ridgeback Insecticide for control of soybean aphids in soybeans. How does Ridgeback Insecticide help corn?
8: Yeah, you know, Ridgeback is a nice insecticide to use. Got two distinct modes of action. There's what we call isoclast active and then bifenthrin. And people are probably more familiar with the bifenthrin piece. But that isoclast one, that's a unique, novel chemistry from Corteva with a unique mode of action. And it provides some activity on the plant, not only to protect that leaf surface, but then it penetrates that leaf surface and can travel through to the bottom side of those leaves as well to help protect that plant, not only on the top, but also on the bottom. Insects are attacked by ingestion. And they also can come into contact with this. So two different ways it can work. And then we expect some good residual activity out of Ridgeback. Probably, about 3 weeks or so is what we're going to see out of Ridgeback.
4: Where can farmers get more information about Ridgeback insecticide on corn and other Corteva Agriscience crop protection solutions?
8: Well, they can certainly visit with their local retailer. Their retailer can get in touch with their local Corteva territory manager, Or if they'd like to go online and look for some information, they can go to corteva.us/ridgeback, and they can find all sorts of information there on that insecticide as well.
4: I'm Mark Dorenkamp with Managing for Profit on Brownfield, a content partnership with Corteva AgriScience.

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1: ABC News, I'm Brian Clark. After a weekend of celebrating the nation's 250th birthday, President Trump leaves Washington later today. He'll meet with allies at a potentially contentious summit.
2: President Trump leaves for the high-stakes NATO summit in Turkey, where he'll meet with world leaders on the wars in Iran and Ukraine. It comes as President Trump has been blasting our allies for not spending enough on their own defense and for refusing to get involved in the war in Iran.
1: That's ABC Selena Wang. Overnight, Ukraine was hammered by another barrage of Russian missiles and drones. At least 18 people were killed, including 12 in the capital, Kyiv. Right now in Iran, threats against the president during the funeral procession for Iran's supreme leader who was killed in a strike on the opening day of the war. And the president apparently played a part in the World Cup, as sources say he called FIFA's president over the red card given to USA star Falaron Balogun. FIFA lifted his one-game suspension. This is ABC News. The sheriff's office in Wayne County, Ohio, says an officer was among three people killed in a shooting while responding to a call for shots fired. The Wayne County sheriff said officers who responded immediately began taking fire. Two other officers were injured. The suspect was killed. A group of proclaimed white nationalists with Confederate flags marched through Washington, D.C. during the weekend's July 4th celebrations. Now a member of the president's cabinet's responding, says ABC's Karen Waugh.
3: Hundreds of people participated in the march, covering their faces and wearing hats featuring the logo of the Patriot Front. The group was heard chanting the words, "Reclaim America." When President Trump's Interior Secretary Doug Burgum was asked about the march, he cited the First Amendment. Now, the Anti-Defamation League says the Patriot Front is responsible for most of the white supremacist propaganda distributed in the U.S.
1: I'm Brian Clark, ABC News.
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10: With your news on KHAS Radio, I'm Michael Shively. A garage and vehicle fire could have ended up much worse last night. Hastings Fire and Rescue responded to the structure fire around 6:20 in the 1000 block of Brentwood Avenue, which is on the west side of town near the theater district. According to a city news release, the family and their pets were home at the time and got out safely. It took about 10 minutes to get the fire under control. The release says the garage suffered heavy damage and an SUV was also damaged. Fire personnel are crediting a fire-rated wall for limiting damage to the home. The cause of the fire is under investigation. An arrest warrant has been issued for former Nebraska wrestler A.J. Ferrari after Lancaster County prosecutors filed three felony charges tied to the alleged assault of his former fiance. Ferrari is charged with assault by strangulation of a pregnant woman, third-degree domestic assault, and first-degree false imprisonment. Investigators say the woman reported Ferrari assaulted and strangled her during a May 8th argument. Medical records reportedly documented injuries consistent with strangulation. Ferrari remains wanted in Lancaster County. A hearing on a previously issued domestic abuse protection order is scheduled for tomorrow. The Nebraska State Patrol has added two new four-legged officers to its police service dog unit. Both new police service dogs completed roughly 4 months of training alongside their trooper handlers. RJ is a young Belgian Malinois originally from Poland who was purchased through the Nebraska State Patrol Foundation. RJ is certified in narcotics detection, patrol, tracking, and evidence recovery and is now stationed in Kearney. The second dog, Phoenix, is an older Belgian Malinois from the Czech Republic. He was donated by the Omaha Police Department and earned the same certifications. Phoenix will serve out of North Platte. Nebraska conservation photographer Mike Forsberg has completed a 2,500-mile bike ride tracing the migration route of endangered whooping cranes from the Texas Gulf Coast to central Saskatchewan. Forsberg and conservationist Andy Caven spent 2 months riding in the central flyway to raise awareness about crane conservation and the habitats the birds depend on. The project, called Pedaling the Whooper Highway, also connected them with communities across the Great Plains. They rode through central Nebraska on a route that took them from Roseland to Wood River, just west of Hastings. Forsberg says traveling by bike offered a deeper appreciation for the landscape and the importance of protecting one of North America's rarest birds. Nebraska Game and Parks is providing additional fishing opportunities in Sutton and beyond. The agency is currently stocking large channel catfish in community waters across the state. Game and Parks fish hatcheries will stock fish of approximately 15 inches in length. Clark Pond, Detention Pond, and Schwab Pond in and around Sutton will each be stocked with 50 channel cats. You can find the full list of stocked lakes on our website. Festivities didn't stop after the nation's birthday this weekend in Central City. The city's annual Lone Tree Days started Friday and continued through yesterday. Dozens of classic vehicles were involved in the 12th annual State Theater Car and Motorcycle Show yesterday afternoon. Proceeds from the event benefit the State Theater, a nonprofit theater in an old auditorium building that's listed on the National Register of Historic Places. And that's a look at news. You can find more stories on our website, newschannelnebraska.com. 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
9: 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We have a look at weather outside the KHAS studios on this Monday morning. Fair sky, 73 degrees outside the KHAS studios with a south wind at about 9 miles per hour. The barometer at 30.08 inches and the dew point at 68 degrees with the humidity hovering around 84%. For today, going to be a little bit of a scorcher, 94 degrees, sunny skies. Overnight tonight, 67 the low, mostly clear. 92 and sunny Tuesday, 93, slight chance of rain on Wednesday. 87 with thunderstorms on Thursday, and 86 partly sunny on Friday. Mid-90s by Saturday and Sunday. Right now, 73 and fair skies. Visibility at 10 miles, dew point at 68 degrees, and the barometer at 30.08 inches. The south wind at 9 miles per hour. 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Rockin' and a-rollin'. Weather. That was now. And right now, I'm a party line. That's on KHAS.
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14: 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Bethany Brunson here in studio with me. And if you've been watching on Facebook, and Bethany, are we live on Facebook right now?
6: Yes, we're live right now.
14: If you've been watching on Facebook and following along the last few weeks, you've been noticing Bethany sitting in the captain's chair. She's the captain this morning again. And there's a reason behind that. There's a method to the madness. You're going to be hosting for us. I'm going to be going on vacation. You've been nice enough to say yes, you'll host for me, so thank you.
6: I mean, I don't know if I necessarily had a choice, but
14: hey, listen,
6: it's okay.
14: If it's one thing my mama always taught me is you always have a choice. But it was very kind of you to agree to doing that. Now, different from last time to this time, it's not going to be a surprise. I'm having a baby. Could happen in any moment. I know exactly when we're leaving, et cetera. So it's going to be fun. And during that week we're gone, you're going to have some fun special co-host guests as well.
6: That's right.
14: Maybe we'll tease that over the next week or so.
6: We got one of your favorites for sure.
14: Yes, indeed. Well, listen, they're all my favorites, like I tell my children, right? The one that's my ultra favorite is the one that brings me the extra Twinkie. So I'm kidding. But no, it's going to be a lot of fun. Not next week, but the week after. The week after the Adams County Fair Fest is when we will.
6: That's right.
14: I'll be gone, and Bethany will be here with some co-hosts. And going to be some fun. How was your 4th of July? Goodness gracious.
6: It was fun. I went to Brickyard, and I saw like half of the sky lit up, and the other half was dark and cloudy because there was thunderstorms rolling in and lightning. It was fun.
14: It was a lot of fun. And what's funny was about the time the storms rolled through, Lindsay and I were outside. Nobody on our block did fireworks.
6: Nobody.
14: But usually there's one guy, but he didn't do it last year, and apparently didn't do it this year. But everybody on the next block behind us and in front of us were all lighting off. So we were just looking and we're going, oh, back, look back. Oh, look front, look back, look front. Like, oh, you're going to miss one. You're going to miss it.
6: Did you guys light up any fireworks at all?
14: We went to
6: the kids still too young?
14: Garage. No, for the small ones we did. We went to the garage and we have

0: fireworks?
1: They stay in the basement. They don't like it, but they're not like the dogs that are like terrified and shaking for like 12 hours.
0: My cat eventually, like on the last night, he started freaking out because it was just fireworks back to back. And usually he doesn't care, but he was like, oh my gosh, what's going on?
1: That's crazy, man. It's crazy. Do you have any good food, though?
0: I had lots of good food. Lots of hot dogs and hamburgers. You know, America.
1: America, indeed. I had a moment of like, this is definitely America. When I was eating brisket and a hot dog, and I was like, you have a meat here that would cost you $120, and then you have 99 cents a pack.
0: Little hot dogs.
1: That's America right there.
0: Did you put brisket on the hot dog?
1: No, but I have had brisket hot dog, like brisket on a hot dog bun before.
0: Oh my goodness. Just with,
1: instead of using a hamburger bun.
0: Yeah.
1: Shout out to Brandon, Building Brandon. He gave me some brisket. I wasn't able to make it to his house that night on Friday night because I went to the Jerry Spadey event, the extravaganza.
0: Oh, I gotcha. You were like working.
1: Which was super fun, by the way. The mayor was a great sport in the dunk tank, and we got him live on Facebook. If you want to see a funny Facebook live, check out our Facebook on KHAS Radio. Nice. We got about a 10-minute live with the mayor up there. Like, there are kids running up, hitting the button, and he's falling in, and he's a good sport. So shout out to Mayor Jay.
0: About time we saw him in a dunk tank.
1: I gave him guff about that. But he actually had a good excuse. He got bit by a spider. He showed me four spots he got bit by. He thought he had ringworm.
0: Oh, my goodness.
1: Yeah. But it was like a black brown recluse or something. He's healed up now, though, thank goodness. But
0: oh
1: it was bad.
0: Oh, my gosh.
1: He was like, I was worried I was going to come jump in the tank and give everybody ringworm. But
0: and give ended everybody up being a ringworm.
1: He goes, ended up being a spider. And the doctor goes, well, which spider is it? Can you catch it? Tell us what it is. He's like, if I would have saw the spider, I would have smacked it.
0: I would have killed it.
1: It would have been gone.
0: Yeah.
1: But anyway.
0: Don't blame him there.
1: No. But it was a fun event and a fun weekend. But I got back home on Friday night and I was beat. I literally went home. I went in my recliner and I woke up and the kids were showing up after hanging out.
0: Took a little snooze.
1: It was well needed, but well deserved. And it was a nice weekend. With the kiddos.
0: I feel the same way.
1: Yeah. Other than that, not much else going on. But I saw on the note here, Bethany, it's National Canned Luncheon Meat Week. Did you know that?
0: National canned lunch meat?
1: Yeah, so like potted
0: spam.
1: Meats. Spam. Spam's the number one. Spam is the S tier.
0: Yeah. Right? Or tuna.
1: Spam, tuna, canned meat like that. Yeah. Beef and stuff like that.
0: Struggle meals.
1: Indeed. Indeed. So get your spam ready here. Because it got me thinking about those meals that a lot of us grew up with. They weren't fancy by any means. Mom used to cut up spam and put it in mac and cheese. Like a little tiny diced spam. Fried up. Like, you never had?
0: I mean, I'm sure that would probably be a lot better than it sounds, but.
1: You ever had mac and cheese and hot dogs?
0: Yeah.
1: It's the same thing, but with better meat.
0: I suppose, yeah.
1: I like how you're like, oh no, you're ruining the spam.
0: You're ruining it.
1: Because spam gets such a bad rap, but it's so good.
0: You know what's really good is if you, you put in brown sugar and soy sauce, and you cook the spam, you fry it up like that.
1: Oh, yeah. Give it a little sugary shell.
0: Yeah.
1: That's good stuff. That's good stuff. All right. You brought up tuna. How about tuna casserole?
0: Tuna casserole is delicious.
1: Did you grow up with that as a kid?
0: No.
1: No?
0: I had to wait till I went to my friend's house to eat it, but like...
1: So you probably liked it. I could not stand it.
0: Because is that all you guys ate?
1: It felt like for a while you would go on like runs of like, are we gonna have tuna casserole again? Mom's got the tuna cans.
0: Oh, not again.
1: It was always the peas too. So, oh man, just peas, really? This is supposed to be the thing that we're enjoying out of this meal, the peas?
0: How dare you give me peas?
1: I know, right? But
0: mix it with the casserole.
1: Tuna salad sandwiches, spam fried in a pan. To your point, throw a little bit of soy sauce and what was the other thing you
0: brown
1: think?
0: Sugar.
1: Brown sugar. I've never done it with brown sugar, but a little sweetness
0: is try it.
1: Always good.
0: Some good stuff.
1: But here's the deal. Some of those food items, some of those meals, they weren't just struggle meals. They were actually pretty decent. So here's what we're asking. When money was tight when you were a kid, what was your meal mama made at home or daddy or whoever made your meals? Was it the one grandma or dad or mom made that was meatloaf maybe? Peanut butter and jelly? What could it be? 462-2511. Let us know.
0: I've got a list of those right here, but I think we should wait until after we get to commercial break.
1: All right. What do we got? Daily Consumer Radio Report, I think, is coming up next.
0: I thought you were asking about what was on my list.
1: No. Hey, I'm excited.
0: I told you I wanted to wait for that.
1: That was a great transition. All right. We'll take a break.
0: And we'll be right back after this.
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1: 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I think if she was a salesperson, she'd probably just give everything away for free because she just wants to help and be nice.
2: In the beginning, this was mostly my dad's dream. You know, he worked at a furniture store when he was very young and had this vision and dream to open his own store. And my mom supported this the entire way, even though she had a baby to take care of. She was in the background the entire time supporting him, helping him pursue that dream.
1: You know, growing up with her and just seeing her handle different situations, I think taught all three of her boys just to care about everyone. You know,
2: she has stressed that for years and years, and she lives it. And we want our entire team to live that as well. It may cost us, but we want to do the right thing for the people that come through our doors.
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0: 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You know what? Last break, we talked a little bit, as the sad music starts, we talked a little bit about some sad meals or struggle meals. Yeah. And I got a list of a few of them. Do you want to hear them?
1: You got some favorites on there?
2: I wouldn't call them favorite.
0: I wouldn't say they're my favorite. They bring back some bad memories, but how about like fried bologna sandwiches? Those are your favorite.
1: Give me two slices of bologna. You got to take your spatula and create four lines so that it doesn't bubble up. And then give me two slices, fry them on both sides, two slices of American cheese. So bologna cheese, spray of ketchup, two toasted pieces of bread.
0: Oh, no.
1: That's it.
0: You know what, though?
1: Apparently, spam is also good.
0: I'm the odd one out on that one, though, because I was talking to my brother, and he was like, you don't like fried bologna sandwiches? What is wrong with you?
1: It's like less than spam, but better than hot dogs.
0: Yeah.
1: That's what I
0: It's definitely in the middle there. How about egg noodles with butter?
1: Oh, my gosh. My mom used to do canned government beef or pork. The gray cans. It had
0: not the government meat.
1: It had the black outlined pig on it. That's how you knew it was pork, and it just said pork. And you'd open it up, and it'd be a bunch of juices and chunks of hopefully pork. But she would put that with egg noodles. I don't know what else. But that would be our meal sometimes. It was delicious. We ate it.
0: It probably tasted a lot better than it sounds.
1: Listen.
0: You know, like at a certain point in the day, I'll eat anything.
1: Right, for sure.
0: I don't care.
1: You're not wrong.
0: How about macaroni and potato? Not potatoes. Tomatoes. Macaroni and tomatoes?
1: Gosh.
0: I don't think we've ever had that.
1: We call that like ghetto goulash. So you didn't have you didn't have any meat, but you had a can of stewed tomatoes, whole usually, and you just throw it in a big old vat of macaroni. And so like you'd just be getting like it was basically watery macaroni and tomatoes, and with it was not the greatest.
0: If you throw in some ground hamburger in there though, that's not too bad.
1: Oh, ground hamburger's great, yeah.
0: With some,
1: but you need
0: it's
1: to
0: not too bad.
1: You need to salt it too because those tomatoes aren't. The best. I mean, they got great flavor, but that salt really.
0: You know what I was talking to my friend about this weekend is like how I don't really like Roma tomatoes. Like I made a sandwich.
1: Really? You got favorites?
0: Yeah, I like the beefsteak tomatoes.
1: Oh my God.
0: We thinly slice those and put those on a sandwich with like some sourdough bread.
1: Mm.
0: Yeah.
1: That's like.
0: I can be a bit of a sandwich snob.
1: I thought you were about to say, I can be a bit of a vegetarian if you talk me into beefsteak tomatoes. Like, those are so good. The beefsteaks?
0: Yeah, I mean, like, I don't think I could ever be a vegetarian,
1: but
0: if I had to be, beefsteak tomatoes would be the way to go.
1: Beefsteak tomatoes would definitely be one of the things that could at least let me come to your cult conversation. Come hear the good news of beefsteak tomatoes.
0: Give me some cheese and beefsteak tomatoes on a sandwich or something. How about bean soup with ham bone?
1: Oh, man. Mom used to throw pig feet in there.
0: Pig feet?
1: Well, you wouldn't eat that. Well, you could. Listen, the meat between the toes on the pig feet. Delicious.
0: That's crazy.
1: But it's been cooking for like 14 hours. So like all the gelatinous and like tendons and broken down.
0: You know what, though?
1: Right.
0: Good on you for using all of the animal. Let it go to waste.
1: It was mostly for the stock, though. You take the meat out.
0: Oh.
1: You just have ham bone.
0: Okay, that's different then.
1: You know, ham and beans.
0: I'm just imagining hoof. Hoof in your mouth.
1: Just a little bit of hoof.
0: A little bit. Taste. I wish we had something on Factor Bullcrap that leads into a hoof, but we don't.
1: But it is time, though, I hear.
0: It is.
1: Fact or Bullcrap on KHAS. It's your chance to win at 462-2511, 462-2511. Got three facts. You just have to sniff out the bowl. Tell me which of these three isn't true. If you can do it, you can win. Let's get started. Good morning. Who do we got?
3: Oh, this is Gloria.
1: Gloria, how are you doing?
3: Oh, busy working out in the yard, getting cleaned up after the fourth.
1: There you go. Well, hopefully we'll give you a little bit of a reprieve from the cleanup and get you a $20 gift card to Big G Ace. What do you say?
3: Okay.
1: All right, got three facts for you, Gloria. You know how to play. Just tell me which of these three isn't true. Fact number one. No World War II battles were fought on American soil. Fact number three. Eprotophilia is a fetish where you're incredibly turned on by foul body odors. Or fact number three. According to astronauts, space smells like bacon, burned almond cookies, or rotten eggs. Which of those three is bullcrap?
3: Oh, my gosh. Well, since I have no idea what that word is, I'm going to pick number two.
1: Number two. Let's see if you're a winner, Gloria. No, Gloria. Oh, I wish you were right, but you're not this morning. Appreciate you calling in, Gloria. Don't give up. You can call back in anytime, weekdays, 8 to 8:30. Brought to you by Big G Ace. I said the word wrong, I think. Eproctophilia is a fetish where you're incredibly turned on by foul body odors, especially flatulence. Sadly, that's true. Let's just move on. Yeah. According to astronauts, space smells like bacon, burnt almond cookies, and rotten eggs. True.
0: What?
1: True. Yes. I've heard the rotten eggs and the bacon. I've never heard the burned almond cookies. But
0: I guess it just depends on who you are.
1: No World War II battles were fought on American soil. Now, some would say, well, what about Pearl Harbor? That was an attack. It wasn't a battle. But it is bullcrap. There has been a battle fought on American soil. There was one World War II land battle fought. It was in Alaska, the Battle of Attu in 1943. I didn't even know about this.
0: The Battle of Attu.
1: A-T-T-U. Look it
0: Attu.
1: Up. All right. Factor Bullcrap weekdays right here on KHAS, brought to you by Big G Ace. It's the place where you can win a $20 gift card. We've got some other things to give away here on KHAS Radio. Make sure you're tuning in. Adams County Fair Fest is next week. Can you believe it is 11 days away, Bethany?
0: My goodness.
1: Yes, it's going to run by quickly.
0: And we're going to be there.
1: We will be. Going to have some fun starting on the 15th here in Adams County in Hastings. We'll talk more about that coming up. We'll take a quick break. 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
4: This is a recording of Bill Sowell on KHAS Radio in 1972 for the Adams County Centennial. The topic is Hastings Harness Companies. The recording was originally made on reel-to-reel and transferred to digital format in 2008.
5: Back in the days when horses provided the principal means of travel, Hastings stood preeminent as one of the largest leather horse harness making centers in the United States. It is a heritage of which we can be proud, for a town with such a wholesome background can only have great things in its future. In the 1880s, several men were making harness in a small town in Iowa. They were William Dutton, J.H. Haney, and W.A. McKay. In 1886, the men decided to enlarge their operations, and Mr. Haney and Mr. McKay came to Hastings. Dutton had planned to remain in Iowa, but the success of the new Hastings operation was to change his plans. The harness factory was established at the northwest corner of 2nd Street and Denver Avenue. Starting with 6 employees in 1886, the output was only $17,000 for the year. Although a slow start, the business was soon doubling the number of employees and the volume of production. By 1915, more than 100 people were employed in the plant. In 1895, a branch plant was established in Omaha. When the automobile came into use, this Hastings business changed with demand. When leather horse harness was no longer needed, the firm began to manufacture auto accessories and continued to grow. In 1914, the business took over the manufacturing of two inventions of a local man, Frank E. Rose. The Rose air pump and the Rose gasket cutter created new markets for the booming business. Back in the early days of auto travel, tires were not reliable. Everyone carried a tire pump with them. By 1915, the company had a total of 50,000 tire pumps on back order, so great was the demand for this accessory. The beginning was the making of leather harness. From this point, the history of the business was one of growth. Today, the Dutton Lainson Company is a leader in the manufacture and distribution of numerous items. From horses to automobiles to airplanes, that business and Hastings have grown together.
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1: 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We're back. Hey, you know you touched a nerve on the show, Bethany, when you're getting, in a positive way, when you're getting texts from people about the segments you're talking about. We were talking about stretch meals or end-of-the-month meals, things that mama or daddy used to
0: struggle meals.
1: Struggle meals to stretch the budget. And somebody sent in, I don't think I can put this on the air, but you remember the good old SOS? I can't call it. It's blank on a shingle.
0: I think I've heard of that before.
1: It's toast, usually white gravy with chopped beef, but I've seen it with brown gravy too. And somebody texted in, brown gravy over toast. That's what you know you have it bad. Listen, give me some SOS. I'm a happy man. Give me the old SOS with a side of scrambled eggs. Or, even fried
0: that
1: eggs.
0: That sounds pretty good.
1: Oh, it's delicious. Hey,
0: I would mess that up right now.
1: Now, one of the my go-tos when I was a kid for struggle meals that we used to have.
0: Ramen.
1: My mom used to do this at the beginning of the month. I don't know, her terrible budget making, but this is what she would do. She'd get her paycheck. She'd go pay her bills. We would go get groceries. And then we would go out to eat somewhere, like pizza, Valentino's. We'd get Chinese food, something like that. That's what we would do. And it would always be takeout. It would never be eat-in. It would always be eat-out. And it would be terrible because, like, you know, you're like looking back, like, how much money did we waste on that one single night when we could have blah, blah, blah. But I remember she used to buy a big old 2-pound thing from Albertsons or No Frills after it changed in Omaha of the translucent ham. That processed
0: translucent
1: ham. The ham that when it was shaved, you could hold it up to the ceiling, you could see through it. You know what I'm talking about? And it was turned into a slurry. It had pork in it.
0: Like
1: but
0: jello-y.
1: It was not a one solid piece of meat. That was probably 18 different pigs in there. But anyway, she would buy 2 pounds of this stuff, and then she'd buy about 1 pound or 2 pounds of sliced American cheese. And we would have American cheese and ham sandwiches with ramen for like 2 weeks straight. And like hot ham and cheese sandwiches, it was delicious. But after a while, I couldn't eat hot ham and cheese for like years until I was like my 30s.
0: That's something about struggle meals is like, as an adult, I choose not to eat them.
1: Mm-hmm. Mm-hmm.
0: I have to try different struggle meals.
1: Indeed. Anyway, that's always fun to talk about, though. Struggle meals. If you've got your struggle meals, let us know. Give us a text, 462-2511. I'd love to read those off on the air. And also, it's the last day to get your vote in for best sandwich. We just posted a Fresh Press's video yesterday. I was going to go to Big Dally's and I was going to go to D-Lite Donut, the other two finalists. They're closed. Dally's is closed Sundays, of course.
0: Yes.
1: But D-Lite Donut, they're on vacation for the next week. So I wasn't able to go on there.
0: Oh, man.
1: So anyway, have till the end of the day to get in your vote for best sandwich. Simply text the word sandwich and who you think has the best, D-Lite Donut, Big Dally's Deli, or Fresh Press, to 462-2511, and we'll get the votes tallied.
0: And then we'll have a winner on Friday.
1: They'll have a winner. We'll have a winner tomorrow. So it's not even going to be Friday. We're going to name a winner before
0: we're
1: that.
0: We're going to name it on a Tuesday.
1: Yeah, and we're going to. The reason why is because it was the 4th of July last week. We were closed on Friday.
0: Yes.
1: I normally do it closing out the week on Friday, but I didn't this last weekend. But that.
0: How dare you?
1: I know. But what that does mean is we're going to go right from announcing the winner on a Tuesday to announcing the next segment on a Wednesday. I totally just took up all your time there. I am so sorry.
0: No, you're good.
1: But you know what it is? It's National Air Conditioning Appreciation Week. And I think it makes sense because it's the World Cup and a lot of Europeans are talking about they're going into businesses and they're like just so surprised. I walked into a Home Depot and it's just 60 degrees in here. It's cold. They don't have that over there in Europe.
0: They don't even have that in the stores?
1: No. It's like...
0: look at them doing good by the environment.
1: From what I understand... Europe is a continent with many countries and many different geographical layouts. So to be living in southern Italy, going to be a little different than living in Scotland, for example. But when you're over there, generally speaking, their weather isn't always so crazy hot. So why go build these air conditioning systems when you don't need it all year round? That's their reasoning.
0: For when you get a heat wave.
1: Yeah, my reasoning is if I lift my leg or my arm like this and I can feel the cool breeze and it feels nice, then I want to live like that. That's what I want to do. Anyway, say what you want about America, but we've got air conditioning and we got it everywhere. And I love that about America. Nothing says freedom to me. Forget fried chicken and hot dogs and burgers, apple pie. Give me air conditioning. What's the coldest air conditioning around here? Is there a store, church, restaurant? Got the best air conditioning.
0: I just feel like grocery stores in general have the best air conditioning.
1: I went to Allen's yesterday and it was cold.
0: It was probably like 68 in there.
1: It was super cold.
0: Yeah.
1: Love it. Love it. Anyway, let us know. 462-2511.
0: What do you do, though, if you don't have air conditioning?
1: Cry. Make better plans. Do my due diligence to get out of there.
0: Make better plans.
1: Get out of there.
0: I got a little list about what you can do if you don't have any air conditioning.
1: Okay.
0: You can become a professional shade finder. You know?
1: Professional shade finder. Okay.
0: Hopping from Tree to tree like a squirrel? Actually, yesterday, my friend and I, we went down to Special Scoops, and we were walking downtown, and we purposely walked in the shade the entire time because it made all the difference.
1: Can you, to your point, could you imagine living as a pioneer 150 years ago? Your life would consist...
0: I wouldn't make it.
1: Right. Your life would consist of finding your day in the shade, right?
0: Pretty much.
7: I'm going to go find a little shade under the tree, under that apple tree, and take a nap.
0: And trying to find a... like magazine or something you could take to the outhouse with you.
1: Well, that's funny.
0: That's a million ways to die in the West for you. I love that movie. We also got you can mow at sunrise or don't mow at all. Just like me. Live in an apartment. Have someone else take care of it for you.
1: Yeah, there you go. That's actually, listen, I love buying a house and owning and being a homeowner until it's time to shovel or it's time to mow or to rake.
0: Or to pay your taxes.
1: Or to pay taxes, yes.
0: Yeah. Another way that you can beat the heat is respect the gas station fountain pop.
1: Oh.
0: Free refills, anybody?
1: Dude, I'm telling you.
0: Man, there's something about a giant Coke with like the pebbled ice.
1: Yeah. That Sonic
0: on a hot day.
1: That Sonic ice.
0: Yeah.
1: That's good stuff. Now, I remember back in my day, you used to be able to go to the gas station and you'd get a fountain drink. Do you remember this, you guys? 49, 59, 69, 79 cents. They would have for the different size. You'd be able to get it. And then it was a dollar. But the crazy thing was you would go in there and it would make sense to buy your
0: get
1: own.
0: Get it? Makes sense.
1: To buy your own big container that they would be selling or hawking. And then go there and get a big gulp every day. Because for 52 ounces,
0: yeah.
1: You'd get 52 ounces or whatever. 52 ounces. 44 ounces. For a dollar, 79 cents, or whatever it is.
0: So wait, if you bought the actual like big gulp plastic container, you could go in there and just get unlimited refills.
1: Refills. You get it's a cheaper cost. Like for example, if you go to Fill and Chill right now, if you bring in an old cup,
0: yeah.
1: It's less than an actual charge for a new one. Obviously,
0: you know that makes a lot of sense.
1: It's not free though, but yeah,
0: makes a lot of sense when my friend's mom carries around that tattered, beat up cup.
1: I'm telling you, and to that point, I drink a lot of Diet Coke. I told you this. I only drink Diet Coke in cans here. Anywhere else, it's 2 liters because the price of soda is just wild.
0: I feel that.
1: 2 liters right now, if I can get less than $2 for $5 on it, then you're getting a steal of a deal.
0: I should probably start buying my own soda because lately I've just been like waiting until it gets too hot out and then I go through the McDonald's line just to get a Coke.
1: But that's okay because you're getting
0: It's still like a dollar something.
1: Twice a week? 3 times a week? You know what I mean? Like,
0: yeah,
1: not
0: that's
1: doing
0: true.
1: It.
0: Like 2 or 3 times a week.
1: You're spending $5. You know what I mean?
0: Yeah, at the
1: Six
0: most.
1: $6 to $8 maybe, tops. It's not bad.
0: And you then I get sad when it goes flat.
1: That's the worst. Here's the deal. I'll give you an old secret, you guys. You know, you go to the gas station, you get plastic cups. And they got the styrofoam cups.
0: Yeah.
1: You know which one's better for the environment?
0: The plastic ones, but the styrofoam is better for you.
1: The styrofoam keeps it colder and crisper. And you could put soda in a styrofoam cup and it would be crisp and bubbly in an hour. And it won't be in plastic. In plastic, it'll go like that. I'm not saying I always get styrofoam, but maybe I'm saying I always get styrofoam.
0: Listen, if you get the styrofoam cup, at least give it a few refills before you throw it away. Use it a few times. Then it kind of evens out.
1: There you go.
0: Maybe.
1: All right.
0: That's my logic, at least.
1: Hey, I'm taking notes, Bethany. You got good logic.
0: There you go.
1: All right.
0: I believe it's time to hit commercial break. We're going to talk a little bit of sports, my favorite time of day.
1: Hey, it's Monday. We got Monday motivations, too.
0: We do have Monday motivations. That's coming up about 9 o'clock.
1: No, it's coming up right after sports. We'll get to it.
0: You're right.
1: Yeah.
0: I don't even know my own schedule. All right, let's head to sports on KHAS.
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8: At the NCN Sports Desk, I'm Michael Shively. It was a busy weekend of American Legion baseball for Hastings 5 points. The senior squad lost to the Wakefield Slammers 5-0 Friday, but beat Vendetta Baseball out of Texas 8-1. They lost to Rockies Scout Team Black on Saturday and STXU 17U 9-5 on Sunday. A tough weekend for the Hastings Sodbusters. The Grand Island Fightin' Cranes came into Duncan Field and swept 3 games from the Busters by final scores of 9-8, 13-5, and 2-0. Max Israel had the highlight performance of the weekend for Hastings, going 3-for-4 with 3 runs batted in on Friday. The Sodbusters and Fightin' Cranes will play again today at 7 p.m., but this time the game is in Grand Island. Young Nebraska athletes will soon be featured in a video produced by a popular YouTuber, and one might be the winner of a massive prize. Donald De La Haye is known online as Destroying. He's a former college and pro kicker and has grown his YouTube following to more than 6.5 million through football-related videos. Lincoln nonprofit The Honesty Project helped get De La Haye to the capital city for a competition yesterday. Players participated in drills, and then 16 wide receivers and 16 defensive backs were chosen for one-on-one competitions. The YouTuber pledged to give $10,000 to the top competitor. The Nebraska women's basketball staff had extra reason to celebrate over the holiday weekend. NU picked up a commitment from the top-ranked player in the state in the 2027 class. Addison Medick, a 6'3" center from Papillion La Vista South, announced her pledge on Friday. As a junior, Medick led the Titans in scoring and rebounding, averaging 16.5 points and 12 boards per game. She's listed as a 4-star recruit and is the second player to commit to coach Amy Williams in the 2027 class. Meanwhile, on the volleyball court, former Husker head coach John Cook continues to praise second-year head coach Danny Busboom Kelly. The Huskers Radio Network is talking to the newly announced inductees into the Nebraska Athletics Hall of Fame, which include Cook. He joined Sports Nightly last week.
9: Again, I want to give Danny credit. Danny has done nobody's gone in the portal the last 3 years in Nebraska volleyball. She's done an amazing job of keeping this team together. And I don't think she's really doing TikToks with him, but she has a way of, I don't know, that's something I saw with her teams and just seeing how she was out recruiting with her. She just has this way to connect with people and make them feel a part of it. And she has a gift with that. And you're seeing the results of that.
8: We are just 50 days away from Nebraska volleyball's opening match of the season at the Spikes Under the Lights at AT&T Stadium in Arlington, Texas. The round of 16 matches are underway in the World Cup. Yesterday, Norway topped Brazil 2-1, and England held off Mexico 3-2 in a spirited game in Mexico City. On the schedule today, Spain versus Portugal at 2, and the USA against Belgium at 7. You can watch on Fox and Telemundo Nebraska. And that's a look at sports. 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
11: You got to love it. It was a wonderful weekend. And where I was, at least, I was up in Norfolk a little bit, here a little bit. I didn't experience any rain, so you got to love that. Fireworks everywhere. I mean, I hope you got to one of the shows, but you didn't have to get to a show to see. At least where I was around, gosh, everybody loves to show off their displays, and again, I love it. It's great. People celebrate. It's just a great holiday.
1: I love the dichotomy of eating a piece of brisket and a hot dog at the same time this weekend. This, you know, piece of meat that costs $120 and a 99-cent pack of hot dog. Nothing more American than that, huh?
11: No, that's it. And I think the epitome of 4th of July would be like going to a baseball game, eating hot dogs, you know, and it just doesn't get any better than that. It's one of those unique holidays where it's a wonderful celebration. You got to love it. I enjoy it so much.
1: So do you, I always, when these holidays happen, as I'm getting older, the years are, you're counting up. My daughter just asked me this weekend, Dad, when are you going to be 41? I said, why don't you stop with the questions? But when I hit them,
11: just stay at 39.
1: That's why I'm telling
11: like Jack
1: you.
11: Jack Benny, you know.
1: That's right. But it hit me, you know, we come upon these holidays, and, you know, they mean something to us. Of course, we have memories and nostalgia tied to them as a kid. But what do they mean to us as a society, as a community, as a country? And the 4th of July, a big one, especially when you're getting a 250, right?
11: Absolutely. And I think it was a real opportunity for people to come together and just celebrate America. And the diversity of America, and I don't mean diversity just with ethnicity, which is a big thing, but also diversity of thought and people of every political persuasion, every religious persuasion. You know, all of these things can come together and think about a great country where all that's accepted. We can enjoy the differences among us and what we have in common as a great country that celebrates that. And so I so enjoy the fact that it is a time to come together and do that. And so many events to do that. So if I could have been anywhere, I would have loved to have been New York and seen the tall ships on July 4th. I would have loved to have been in D.C., the celebrations that were there and the thousands of people there. And also the history of those places, not only 250 years ago in our founding, and you think about what our founding fathers not only did, but what they risked to do it, literally put their lives on the line to sign that document that they penned 250 years ago and said, I'm signing on. I'm going to put my name on this thing.
1: Which is such an amazing thing because the signing happened and then it was, okay, so now what? And then the work began.
11: Yeah, and I'm not sure they knew exactly what to do. And they figured it out along the way. And what a great illustration. You know, they call it a great experiment. Some people still refer to it that way. And in some ways, we still are figuring things out. And so it's how we come together as a democracy, a representative republic, how it all works. It's really something very special.
1: It is. It was a very special week and a special weekend, to be sure. Celebrations all over the country. Topics-wise, what you got for us today?
11: Well, you know, I have a friend who sends me these crazy things, you know, that are historically significant. So it was Brandon, actually, who sent me this. So it's like the middle of the night, and I get this text, and it says, hey, you know, there's this castle in modern-day Syria. All right. And he gives me the history of that going back to the 12th century, which is a long time ago.
1: Yeah.
11: You know, almost 900 years ago. But they leave this in the people in this castle leave this inscription. And so it's got me thinking. It says, you may have bounty, you may have wisdom, you may be granted beauty. Pride alone defiles all of them if it accompanies them. I want to talk about pride a little bit today. Now, pride is one of those mortal sins. You know, we like to think of it as being something terrible, but a healthy self-esteem is a good thing. We want to have that sense of a healthy sense of ourself, thinking about how we think about self. So pride is really an internal thing. So I got thinking about not only pride, but some of the synonyms that go along with it. And we've talked a lot. And my favorite quote, of course, about humility, which we think is the opposite of pride, is the C.S. Lewis one, where he says, humility is not thinking less of yourself. It's thinking of yourself less. You know, that's one I ought to put on the wall because I just love that quote about humility. But pride is an internal issue, all right? It's all about what I think of myself. And again, that's where the healthy self-esteem is a positive, and we need to have that. We shouldn't think, you know, we get into depression and a lot of other problems in that when we start thinking I'm a terrible person, I'm awful, I can never be anything. You know, and so many Monday mornings we've talked about just the opposite of that, about be positive, be uplifting, think of yourself well. So the self-esteem part is really good. But when that internal thing starts going beyond that, to I'm really special, you know, aren't I something, you know, then it gets into that pride, which is bad. And when it becomes external, then it becomes what I would call ego. All right. So instead of thinking, aren't I really special? It means I need you to think that I'm really special. Don't you think I'm great, Brandon? You know,
1: thank you.
11: But we've crossed the line there.
1: Right.
11: From, I think I come on and I think I do a decent job. I have a hell of that. But when I start to think, you know, well, ego, you know, it's aren't I great? And now it becomes that external thing. But it can go beyond that. Once you start comparing yourself to others, that becomes arrogance. And so when I become arrogant, well, it's not, don't you think I'm great, Brandon? It's, don't you think I'm better than you, Brandon? Mm. You know, and now we've not only have we crossed the line, now we're going down the road, down a path that's not good at all.
1: Right.
11: And comparisons, you know, we've talked about, and we could do a Monday on comparisons. It robs you of so much when you start making comparisons. That's a no-win game. We talked about that a few Mondays ago. And so that move to, from ego to arrogance, where don't you think I'm great, to I'm really better than you. Is where we really get down a road that's troublesome and problematic. And that will cause you tremendous problems, because I think healthy self-esteem is important, but an unchecked ego can block your personal growth. It doesn't give you any space to become better, because I'm already great. Don't you think I'm wonderful? Don't you think I'm better than you? And that comparison, it will rob you of joy, because there's always somebody better, you know. And it will certainly rob you of friends. Nobody likes to be around an arrogant person.
1: Right.
11: And those are the kind of things that can rob you of joy in life and fulfillment in life and all of that. Because how much is enough? How much better do I have to be? It'll destroy relationships. All kinds of problems arise when we start getting into ego. Aren't I something? And arrogance, aren't I better than you? And then there's vanity, which is kind of along the same line, which is really that outward appearance. Don't I look great this morning, Brandon? I want the world to know how good looking I am. And frankly, because we're on radio, none of you know how good looking I am. But that's where we get. Well, they have Facebook.
1: Took me a second, sorry. No,
11: that's it. I'm really just a young, very svelte, a handsome fellow, but because we're on radio, see, nobody knows what the truth is. But that vanity of that outward appearance, all of those lead to disappointment, limiting your growth, limiting your possibilities. Because think about it, if I'm great, I don't need to learn, you know? If I'm better than you, I've already arrived.
1: Yeah.
11: If I'm great looking, I don't need to worry about it. And the fact of the matter is, when you're humble, thinking of yourself less, that's giving. It's looking at others and saying, okay, how can I grow? How can I help? How can I be a part of their life? And all of the positive things come out of that. So while I think a healthy self-esteem, it's good to have a personal pride. You know what? I hope that I can go through a day and say, hey, I did some good today. You know, I did something. I'm happy with my day. I did some good things. That's a good self-esteem, to be proud of what you did today isn't a bad thing. But it's when you start getting to there, gosh, I was better than anybody else today. You know, I certainly was better than you are today. You know, that just robs you. Yeah, it's a destructive thing instead of instructive, growth, constructive. You know, and so how you think about yourself. You know, and that's where we go back to that original quote from the 12th century. It's a timeless truth. The fact is, it's a timeless truth. This is from the 12th century, but it's been true from all of mankind, that, you know, how you think about yourself it's going to have a profound effect on your life, on your day-to-day, on your week this week, and wanting to make sure that you have good, healthy self-esteem. But you don't go down that road of, you know, aren't I special? Especially I'm better than somebody else. And we start getting that ego. We start getting into arrogance. And unfortunately, you know, we see that. Everybody knows somebody in your life right now who thinks some of those things, and you don't think positive about them. And you're not getting, they're not the people that you invite over to your house for 4th of July because you don't want to hear about how great they are. Yeah. Yeah, and it so it puts that block into the relationship and all of that. So, yeah, how you think of yourself is important.
1: Paul, I am 40 years old. Do you know who else is 40? LeBron James. Now, if I were to today try to compare myself to LeBron James and what have I done, what haven't I done in the last 20 years that he has that I haven't, I'm going to drive myself crazy.
11: Probably.
1: He's a billionaire. He's a great business leader. He's a great investor, great basketball player, the face of the NBA, and et cetera, et cetera. I'm going to drive myself nuts. But it reminds me of a story. I had an uncle that we would have Thanksgiving dinner every year, like many families do.
11: Sure.
1: And before my grandparents had passed away. And we had one uncle who, unlike all the other uncles and aunts, he just never quite settled down. He would have a new girlfriend each Thanksgiving and whatever. Great for him. one or two of the Thanksgivings, one of them stuck around. So that she had been around for, was a stable girlfriend with him, right? Well, she felt inadequate. Now, my uncle was younger than all of the other, his other siblings, like by many years. And so about 20 years. So she's about 25, and all my aunts and uncles that are his brothers and sisters are like in their 40s. So she's comparing herself to my aunts and uncles, and there's a little bit of inadequacy. My aunt said to her one day, she goes, "You're 25, I'm 45 years old. You got to stop comparing yourself to me. I've got a house, I've got a home, and 15 years worth of career on top of all the school I've done. You'll get there someday, but you're going to drive yourself crazy if you're comparing yourself to me." And oh, goodness gracious, I mean, there's a lot of us who do things like that.
11: Absolutely, and I said, because part of my job is to talk to people. You know, customers come in, I'll sit with them, we'll enjoy a cigar together. We have a relationship. And I'll have young people come in, and it's always fun. I love talking to young people. I had a guy, Steven, who came in the bar the other night, and he was with his friends and waiting for them to get their drinks and cigars. And he was kind of, I said, "You're welcome to join us." And he sat down, and he never left. You know, for the next couple of hours, we talked. And I just love it that young people are able to do that. And we talk, and they'll make remarks like, "Oh, you're so smart." And it's like, "No, I'm not smart. I'm just old."
1: Yeah.
11: You know, I know things because I've lived three times as long as you have lived. And so I ought to know a little bit more about a few things. It's just a part of getting old. And so that's where... again, just realizing the reality, and I'm proud of that. I've done some things in life, but the fact of the matter is, I'm not any better than anybody else, and I'm not smarter than anybody else. I've just been around longer than a few people, so I've had some experiences. So, yeah, it's just kind of how you view life.
1: It definitely is, and if you start comparing yourself to where you were 5 years ago, that's a little better of a track, and it makes more sense, and it's going to lead you to a better ending, too.
11: Oh, I talk to my wife about that often. I tell her she's got the broken version of me right now, you know, because what I was to when I was 25 was not, there was some arrogance there. There was a little bit of unhealthy pride, probably had a little bit of ego. Those are things that fortunately time helps to put into perspective.
1: For most of us.
11: Yeah, and that's where, and it is for most of us, but I do think even, you know, when you get past some things in life and you don't, the competition goes away.
1: Mm.
11: You don't need to be as competitive anymore, you know, and again, even like LeBron, who, you know, at this point in his life, I'm guessing, you know, he probably has a healthy self-esteem about a phenomenal career.
1: Yeah.
11: But he's not as competitive as I'm the best in the league anymore and I'm the greatest of all time. You know, you kind of get over that.
1: Yeah.
11: And so that's where we become. And what comes with that is the satisfaction. And hopefully that you can have a healthy view of, okay, I have a good life. I did some good things. I helped some people. I created some things. And we don't have to go down that road of, am I the best at this? And have I exceeded more than somebody else? And do people think better than me and all that? And we get to a more relaxed state. And I think you can achieve that at any age, honestly. You don't have to wait till you're old to get there. You just have to realize that, again, self-esteem is good. But when you start thinking, aren't I special, and I'm better than you, and those sort of things, that's when you start to lose the joy and satisfaction.
1: Yep. Got to keep it all in perspective.
11: Yeah.
1: Yep. All right. Paul's Cigar Lounge, Paul Hamelink here in studio with us. Monday Motivations, 8:45 every Monday. Always good to chat with you, my friend.
11: It's great to be here.
1: And we're going to have you back, of course, next Monday. But you're also going to be here hosting with Bethany in 2 weeks. We'll have you back on a Monday and a Friday.
11: Oh, my gosh. Bethany, can you take 2 hours of me?
0: Yes. Well, 100% I can. I think I need 2 hours of Paul.
11: Well, nobody needs 2 hours of Friday. That's beyond what...
0: No, I think I could use more advice.
11: Oh, so it'll be fun. That. Well, again, sure. It's not that I'm smart. I'm just old.
1: Monday Motivations, Paul Hamelink, Paul Cigar Lounge. How much feedback we've gotten positive-wise over the every time we have you on, folks in the Facebook are saying, man, I just love when Paul comes on. It's great.
11: They're so kind. That's
1: appreciate
11: so
1: it. Nice. Paul Cigar Lounge. Go ahead, Bethany.
0: People even call me asking me how can I watch Facebook so I can hear Paul again.
1: Isn't that wild?
0: Yes. They love you.
1: If you miss Monday Motivations, we have replays for 30 days until Facebook deletes them, so check those out too.
0: Yeah. I say.
1: Paul Cigar Lounge, located 201 North Lincoln Ave, downtown Hastings, open 7 days a week. 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Bethany and I will be back right after this. Stay with us.
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18: A new labor bill has been introduced. Hello, I'm Kellen Havikin with the latest agribusiness news on Brownfield. Pioneer didn't become the number one corn and soybean seed brand in the U.S. without earning that title. And they're not finished. They'll keep doing what it takes to stay number one. House Ag Committee Chairman Glenn G.T. Thompson says his new ag labor bill opens the door for U.S. dairy farmers to have access to the H-2A program. Thompson says it's all about temporary ag labor definitions.
19: Temporary defined as anything less than 350 days a year. Renewable for 3 years, by the way. So it provides for certainty to bring these temporary employees in, for a significant amount of time.
18: Thompson tells Brownfield he's confident the bill could move through Congress and is based on its broad support. Questions loom over the status of E15 legislation in the U.S. Senate. Brownfield's Mark Dorenkamp has the story.
20: Mixed signals is very accurate.
21: Iowa Farm Bureau President Brent Johnson says he's heard members of Congress say E15 can't pass on its own, while others say it can.
20: So when you look at the makeup of the Senate, I do think we have some bipartisan support there. Obviously politics gets in the way here a little bit.
21: He tells Brownfield, at this point, it appears a standalone E15 bill is more likely.
20: But there's a couple vehicles that may show up in the future. Maybe we can get it attached and get this passed. And again, the president's assured us that he would sign it should it show up on his desk.
21: Mark Dorenkamp, Brownfield.
18: The president of the Illinois Corn Growers Association says the USDA's recently released regenerative feedstock rule is generally good news for farmers. Mark Brunselmeyer says it's a clear framework that offers producers a path to benefiting from the 45Z tax credits.
2: There is field-level scoring and doesn't just lump everything together. It looks at your nitrogen use efficiency. There's grazing allowed on cover crops. And then there's also you can put your manure back onto your farmland and have that credit for it.
18: However, he tells Brownfield the rule's adoption of mass balanced approach, which would only bring benefits to corn being delivered to an ethanol plant, could limit farmer participation.
2: Around a third of the corn crop that's grown is going into an ethanol plant. So that eliminates two-thirds of the farmers from being able to participate, even though those other farmers are still doing beneficial to the environment practices.
18: Corn growers should be on the lookout for several insects this summer. Jeff Moon is a market development specialist with Corteva Agriscience.
12: There's a number of suspects that we ought to keep our eyes out for this time of year, including corn rootworm, army worms, earworms, cutworms, Japanese beetle, spider mites, and I'm sure there's some others that I haven't named there.
18: I'm Kellen Havikin for Brownfield.
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0: 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We're back on Party Line and Michelle Beaver, Dr. Michelle Beaver, Executive Director from the South Heartland District Health Department. She is here in studio, and we have had some very hot days recently, Michelle. So we're glad to have the health department with us today to provide some recommendations for staying safe in these extremely heat conditions and hot times. What can we do? Let's start with this. Why is extreme heat a concern for us when it comes to health?
1: Well, Brandon, the high temperatures and the humidity that we're experiencing this summer can not only be miserable, which is what we're experiencing, but it can also cause a range of heat-related illnesses. So when we have extreme heat conditions, we need to take precautions against sunburn and heat exhaustion and heat stroke and other heat-related illnesses.
0: So let me ask you this. Before we dive deeper, what do you consider to be extreme heat?
1: Well, so the experts say to pay attention to the heat index, and this is what the temperature feels like to our bodies when the relative humidity is combined with the air temperature. So you often see, here's the temperature, and it says feels like, you know, so temperature 95 feels like 100, whatever. So here's the ranges. Caution levels are feels like 80 degrees Fahrenheit to 90 degrees Fahrenheit. Extreme caution levels are feels like 90 degrees Fahrenheit to 103 degrees Fahrenheit. Danger levels, 103 to 124 Fahrenheit. And extreme danger levels feel like 125 degrees Fahrenheit or higher.
0: And let me ask you this. What are some of the symptoms of heat-related illnesses for folks to watch out for?
1: Yeah, if you have excessive heat exposure, it can cause illness and even death. So the warning signs of some of these illnesses, like heat exhaustion or heat stroke, could include heavy sweating, headache, dizziness, nausea, weakness, confusion, fainting, or hot, dry skin. But the heat-related illnesses are preventable, and if people take precautions and properly cool themselves, they can really make a difference in whether they're susceptible to this or not.
0: So when it comes to heat illnesses, who's more at risk?
1: Yeah, some people are more likely to be affected by heat. And if we look at the Centers for Disease Control and Prevention, that's the CDC, older adults are one of those groups that's at higher risk for experiencing heat-related illnesses. And there are three main reasons for this. One, their bodies are unable to adjust as well to sudden temperature changes. Second, they're more likely to have a chronic medical condition that changes the normal body response to heat. And third, they're more likely to take prescription medicines that affect the body's ability to control its temperature or to sweat. And some others that are at risk of heat-related illnesses include infants and young children, people who are overweight, people who overexert when they're working or exercising, people with chronic conditions like those with heart disease or high blood pressure, asthma, or mental illness, or people who take certain medications like antidepressants or tranquilizers.
0: So what can people do to reduce the risk of heat-related illnesses?
1: Well, first, be sure to check in on family, friends, and neighbors who are at high risk. So if you know someone who is 65 years of age or older, check on them at least twice a day, watching for signs of heat exhaustion or heat stroke, and assure that they're taking steps to prevent heat-related illness. People who live alone, people who work outside, or do not have reliable air conditioning might need extra help. So we have some tips. I've got 9 tips to help prevent heat-related illnesses. First of all, number one, drink plenty of water. Actually, more water than usual to keep your body hydrated. Stay away from alcoholic and high sugar drinks, which can actually increase your body's fluid loss. Wear appropriate clothing, including loose-fitting, lightweight, and light-colored clothing. Third, broad-spectrum sunscreen, SPF 30 or higher, to guard against sunburn. And that's because sunburn can interfere with your body's ability to cool itself. Fourth, schedule outdoor activities carefully to limit activity during the hottest part of the day. Number 5, pace yourself, especially if you're not used to working or exercising outside. And if exertion in the heat makes your heart pound and leaves you gasping for breath, then you should stop all activity, get into a cool place, or at least into the shade, and rest. So watch for symptoms of lightheadedness, confusion, or feeling weak or faint. Number 6, heat-related illness can cause a person to become confused or lose consciousness. So use a buddy system when working or playing in the heat to monitor your coworkers or teammates' condition and for them to do the same for you. Number 7, don't leave children or pets in parked vehicles. Even with the windows cracked open, the temperature inside a vehicle can rise almost 20 degrees in the first 10 minutes,

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0: Thanks. Have a great day, Brandon.
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0: KHAS Radio, 1230 AM, 104.1 FM, Bethany and Brandon back in the studio and here to talk about the Adams County Fair Fest. Guess when that's coming up, Brandon?
1: Oh no, it's coming quick.
0: Pretty soon.
1: Next week, I think.
0: Yeah, July 16th through the 19th. I believe we got some big concerts, summer nights, right here at the Adams County Fairgrounds. You know who we're going to have?
1: We were just there. Who's going to be there?
0: Hairball. We're announcing Hairball.
1: Oh, that's going to be fun.
0: Trace Adkins. Wyatt Flores.
1: All right.
0: And Nebraska's Roughest Rodeo.
1: Oh, man. Four nights of fun. Five nights, technically, because it starts on the 15th. 15th, 16th, 17th, 18th, 19th. That's how you count.
0: Lots of numbers.
1: Those are the days that it's on. It's going to be some fun. I'm looking forward to it. Of course, I'm going to be here for the first 2 days, and then I'm going to be on vacation after that. But it's going to be fun. I'll miss Wyatt Flores. I'll miss Trace Adkins. But we're going
0: to
1: be there for
0: sacrifice you're willing to make.
1: Hairball. Yeah, it'll be fun. All right. We do have a mailbag to get to, but also it looks like I think we got a guest calling in.
0: We do.
1: Good morning. You're on Party Line. Go ahead and turn your radio down.
0: Yeah.
1: Go ahead and turn your radio down, and we'll give you a second, see if you come back. All right. Did you get it fixed? No, they did. Go ahead.
2: I have a sewing machine with a large case with four drawers. I'd like $100 for it if they want to come and look at it at 738 South Chicago Avenue. And they can call me at
1: 469-5638. That sewing machine cabinet, 738 South Chicago Avenue, and that's $100.
2: Yeah, it's a big heavy cabinet with a sewing machine. Yeah.
1: All right, we'll get that listed. Anything else you got for us?
2: No, not right now.

0: Right. We appreciate you. Of course.
1: Thank you.
0: No problem at all. Thank you so much for calling in. Happy Monday to you. 104.1 1230. And again, 469-5638. 469-5638. That is their number to call. Ours? How about 462-2511? And look, they're coming quick. We got more calls coming through. Good morning. You're on Party Line.
2: Yes, good morning. I'm calling. My daughter was here over the weekend from out of state, and she had just got a new ring and wore it to the parade, wore it to go buy some fireworks and to go to Walmart, and she lost it. So it's a green turquoise. It's pretty good sized. I mean, the rocks are pretty good, or the turquoise is pretty good sized. So if anybody finds it, I wish they would call me at 402-469-1817.
0: 469-1817. We'll get that listed for you. Appreciate you calling.
2: All right. Thanks a lot.
0: Thank you so much. And I think that ends the calls from this moment, at least. And I think we got some
3: things to get to, right?
0: I think so.
4: Mail time.
5: Mail time.
6: Mail time.
7: Mail time.
8: Mail time.
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14: Well, you buy a hat like this, I'll bet you get a free bowl of soup, huh?
0: Thank you to the Adams County Historical Society, Paul's Cigar Lounge, Furniture and Mattress Direct, Central Community College, Edward Jones, The Sign Doctor, and Pat's Auto Repair and Towing, as well as ASAP for bringing you Party Line on a Monday. And sadly, today, Bethany, we don't have any month-long garage sales to list off.
3: No, but maybe we'll have some more garage sales being listed off later on this week.
0: I hope so.
3: It's nice enough for them, but it's a little too hot out.
0: It is.
3: Too nice.
0: It's hot, man. It's hot. Now, we were at the Jerry Spady on Friday. I didn't think for a 4th of July, 3rd of July, technically, celebration that it was too hot. Because it was like breezy, it was kind of sunny, but kind of cloudy, partly cloudy. And it was just kind of a nice July day. I didn't mind it as much. Now, I was still sweating.
3: Yeah, right.
0: Not what a July day can be in Nebraska.
3: You ever come out of like 68 degree weather and you think, man, I need to go outside and defrost for a little bit? Or is that just me?
0: No.
3: Like, it feels nice outside for a little bit.
0: Yeah.
3: And then you start sweating.
0: Like the walk from the inside to your car.
3: Yeah.
0: Give me that every day. But only that far. Never 17.
3: Spoken like a true American.
0: Never more than 17 feet. Because if I got to experience outside and sweat, I got too many rolls, man. I don't want all sweat all over me. It's too much.
3: I didn't know you carry rolls in your pocket.
0: I saw a big
3: dinner rolls.
0: I saw a fat guy walking around Jerry Spady. He was carrying a towel around his neck, and I was like, "Oh my god, that's brilliant!" He's got a sweat towel.
3: You ever seen those? It's like an ice pack, but it goes around your neck.
0: Huh?
3: Yeah, I have one of those.
0: I had one.
3: You put them in the freezer.
0: Okay. All right. Have you seen the, like, I can't remember what they're made of, probably polyester or something, probably not just polyester, but you soak them with water and they hold water and keep you cool for a long time. It's like a rag that you put around your neck.
3: Yeah, I think I know what you're talking about. I've never had one of those, but
0: it's fun.
3: They look nice.
0: They are nice. I'm hungry. I'm eating an Oreo right
3: now. Go for it. Here, I'll start us off. We got that sewing machine with a cabinet and drawers for $100, and also some dolls and Beanie Babies. You can make an offer on that, including the cookie jars, all at 738 South Chicago Ave. Call 402-469-5638, 402-469-5638. Brandon Eaton, the breakfast of champions over here.
0: I was just looking at the Casey's Pizza sitting outside.
3: Oh, I forgot we had that.
0: Mm-hmm.
3: Oh, I'm excited. Happy Monday to me. We got men's size 36 and 38 shorts, $3 a pair. You can give them a call at 402-463-6089, 402-463-6089.
0: You know what would be funny?
3: What?
0: If I went out there and got a pizza and ate it outside of the studio like you used to do.
3: Oh, at me?
0: That'd be so mean.
3: You could honestly eat it in here and I would just keep reading off the mailbag.
0: No, I'm fine. That Oreo is going to hold me over.
3: You know, you were saying you were like, oh, I'm getting the tummy bubbles because I haven't eaten anything this morning. I'm so used to it now. It took me a couple months of not eating breakfast, but now I'm just kind of like, eh.
0: So one thing I hate, I always skipped breakfast and I've always hated breakfast.
3: Yeah.
0: I eat something like this just to fulfill my keep me
3: calm down the tummy bubbles.
0: Because I hate it. Because that's what I get every morning. It's your tummy saying, give me food, even though I'm not actually physically hungry, but my body is. Yeah. What are you going to do?
3: I've felt that before.
0: Yeah.
3: But.
0: I lied. I'm eating another Oreo.
3: Do it. And I forget, correct me if I'm wrong, a Boise radio?
0: Yeah, no, it's Boys.
3: Boys?
0: No, we figured out that we were wrong. It was an extra I. It's a Boys radio.
3: Gotcha.
0: B-O-S-E. That was
3: I'm
0: my
3: not going to remember that. We got a Boys radio for $15 and also a wooden desk table for $10, a toaster oven for $5. You can give them a call, 402-802-0315, 402-802-0315. 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
3: You know, I wish I would have had one of those, a set of those earmuffs when I was a kid, then I could tune out my brothers.
0: Yeah.
3: Yeah. 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
0: Yeah.
3: We got a driver's window from a 99 GMC Chevrolet for $50. There's also three bikes. One is a woman's 26-inch bike for $30, and then they've got two 20-inch boys' bikes for $10 a piece. They've also got hydraulic shocks and a tonneau cover, $10 a pair. $10 for the pair, and they've also got 2 7/8 straw rodeo hats asking $15 each, and then they've also got a special straw rodeo hat for $50. 402-469-7134, 402-469-7134.
0: My father-in-law and mother-in-law, they visit from time to time, and they usually listen to the show when they're here, but they're not here now, so I can say this.
3: What?
0: My father-in-law has got
3: hearing aids.
0: Hearing aids. That's the word I was thinking of. He's got some bad hearing. So he's got hearing aids. And he's got notoriously terrible hearing. It happens, you know, obviously makes sense. So I go to him one day, I go, man, you're so lucky. It's like, you can't hear anything she's saying, man.
3: I was gonna say.
0: And he goes, Brandon, I want you to know I can hear most of the stuff she's saying.
3: I just pretend not to. That's what I would use it for.
0: Oh man.
3: Hey, we got a call. Good morning, you're on Party Line.
1: Well, good morning, Bethany, Brandon. Years back, I was going through some of my recipes of my grandma's, and I found one that sounded really good. I don't remember what it was exactly, but it called for stewed tomatoes. And I had no idea what those were. I thought it was some variety. And so next morning, I asked the gal that I worked next to, and she's explaining to me kind of, it's not a variety. It's how they're prepared. And she thought a little bit, and then says, well, either that or it's a very drunk woman. I don't really think I wanted one of those in my recipe, though. Never did try that one.
0: Oh, Nebraska Dirt Claw. Appreciate you calling in, buddy.
1: Then my sisters, they used to toast bread, and they slather the butter on and then sprinkle Hershey's chocolate dry on top of that. Looked horribly disgusting, but they said it looked good, so I guess. Thanks for your time.
3: Thanks, Nebraska Dirt Claude.
0: Appreciate you calling in, 402-462-2511.
3: At that point, just get some Nutella. hazelnut spread.
0: I'm sorry, Nutella?
3: Sorry. I buy the off-brand one because, like, Nutella is a little too sugary for me now that I'm
0: is it really?
3: Getting older.
0: No, I'm not making fun of it by any means. Because the price difference between regular and off-brand,
3: yeah,
0: that's like $1.50.
3: Yeah, that too. For sure.
0: It's worth looking at least.
3: But also, like, I like the hazelnut spread better, like the best choice one, because you can actually taste hazelnut.
0: Mm.
3: Nutella, you just taste sugar.
0: Do you ever buy
3: almond butter?
0: It's not almond butter, but it's Nutella spread, but it's the white one.
3: Ugh.
0: Listen,
3: wrong with you?
0: I don't know, but they don't put cocoa in there, and it's the good value brand, whatever it is.
3: Great Value?
0: Great Value.
3: Yeah.
0: So it's the Walmart version. Mm-hmm. It's actually really good. It kind of tastes like cake frosting. Not as sweet, but cake frosting.
3: You know?
0: Like almond cake frosting.
3: They make that for certain audiences, and I am not a part of that audience.
0: What are you saying, Bethany? What are you saying?
3: I don't like white chocolate spread.
0: Lindsay doesn't like white chocolate either.
3: Yeah.
0: She's not a fan. Remember the Hershey's cookies and cream?
3: Yeah.
0: She won't even eat that.
3: Oh, okay. I think those are pretty good.
0: Yeah, I think it's great.
3: Especially at 1 a.m.
0: She will, right? She will dodge actively cookies and, or not cookies and cream, white chocolate coffee drinks.
3: I get that.
0: White chocolate, any kind of anything. We could go buy bonbons. They could be $50 bonbons.
3: I'm kind of with her on that. Like, it's not my first choice. Like, if I'm hungry enough and I want a sweet treat, I will eat white chocolate. But, it's not the first thing on my mind.
0: Yeah, she knows what she likes.
3: Yeah. That's right.
0: 104.1, 1230 AM, KHAS. 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And two tickets to Hairball. It's at the Adams County Fair Fest. $25 a piece at 984-4130. 984-4130. I don't think we even got to the pool on or to the Jeep.
3: No, we didn't. We got, how do you say it? Poland?
0: Yeah.
3: Poland?
0: I think it's Poland.
3: Okay.
0: Because I thought originally when he said Poland, I thought it was P-O-H-L-E-N.
3: Oh.
0: But it's not. But it is Poland. You are right.
3: We got a Poland 17.5 horsepower, 42-inch cut lawnmower. You like how I read that?
0: That was smooth.
3: Good tires. I don't even know what I'm talking about. Asking $400 or best offer, 402-460-1130, 402-460-1130. And somebody else has a 2000 Grand Jeep Cherokee. Say that 5 times fast. Grand Jeep Cherokee Laredo with a blown motor, and they've also got a replacement motor that comes with it, and it's got 110,000 miles on it. They've also got a hydraulic engine hoist. The engine is 4.0, and the Jeep has heated leather seats, a sunroof, and good tires, all for $900. 402-519-8366. 402-519-8366. And I believe it's time to get to commercial break.
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0: KHAS. We're back on the show. Just about 9:40 Central. Can you believe hour and 40 in, and we're rocking and rolling almost to the end?
1: My goodness. Down in the dungeon.
0: All right. And we got a call, too. Good morning. You've been waiting patiently. You're live on the show.
2: Yeah, Brandon.
0: Rod Roddy. What you got for us, bud?
2: Hey, you know, you're talking about all this food all the time.
0: Mm-hmm.
2: Back when my mom and all of us little ones, she always fixed this hot potato salad.
0: Hot potato salad. Okay, what was it?
2: And then on top of that, you would take and make a fried egg sandwich with bologna on it.
0: Oh, there you go.
2: And right to this day, I still eat them.
0: That's good stuff. Now, what's hot potato salad?
2: It's just like potato salad in refrigerator, but they make it hot.
0: So you know, I don't like warm mayonnaise, man.
2: I don't know. I thought she made it.
0: That's all right. I bet it was good. If you wouldn't have told me, I bet it would taste delicious. But all right, Rod. Appreciate
2: it
0: calling
2: does,
0: in.
2: It does. I know that. I ate it for a lot of years.
0: It was good stuff. You still making it, or you just eating those fried bologna and egg sandwiches?
2: Oh, I do both.
0: There you go. All right. You take her easy, Rod. We'll see you later, buddy.
2: Yeah, bye.
0: KHAS Radio, 104.1, 1230 a.m. He's like, I don't know. I'm still making them. I don't know if they're good enough. But it's just like I guess it would be like a...
1: it's all preference.
0: Like a baked potato, basically. Baked potato salad, right?
1: Just pretty much.
0: Hot potato.
1: I mean, let's minus the mayo on that.
0: That's the thing. Well, give me some sour cream, but yeah. Mayonnaise is too much. I don't know.
1: Hot mayo is kind of crazy.
0: Not a fan.
1: But, right? I mean, I don't doubt that it probably tastes good.
0: Yeah. Somebody selling a little girl's bike with training wheels 16 inches, like new. They're asking $30. They've also got a foot massager. His name's Greg. Fit, and I'm joking. $15 there at 469-1136. 469-1136. Somebody with large hard shell luggage, $20 at 462-2054. 462-2054.
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1: We got a Weber Genesis 2 natural gas here in Hastings. 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
3: I thought a natural gas ain't supposed to have a smell to it.
1: Probably does, doesn't it?
0: They add that weird smell. I can't remember the chemical they add to it, but it makes it
1: smells
0: smell
1: like rotten eggs.
0: Yeah,
1: that's what they say. King-size bedspread, asking $30. 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Not too late to grab them. 402-462-4814. 402-462-4814. And we've also got a magnetic towing light, asking $80 for that. 402-469-1811. 402-469-1811. Good morning. You're on Party Line.
4: Hi. I'm selling a 17-foot green Coleman canoe, and I want $250 for it.
1: Okay. What's the number on that?
4: 402-460-6137.
1: 6137. All right, we'll get that listed for you.
4: Thank you.
1: No problem.
0: If she didn't sound as young as she sounded, I was going to say, did your grandparents put you up to this?
1: It's so cute. She did really good.
0: Hey, put those kids to work. It's summertime. They're not going to school. They're not going to school. All right. I'll tell you what.
1: By the time she gets to my age, she won't have anxiety when she gets on the phone.
0: So you call Party Line. You list this for me, little lady, and I'll sell it, and I'll get you a candy bar.
1: Candy bar.
0: All right, Grandpa.
1: That'll be a whole $3 for that candy bar.
0: Dude, man. Back in my day. Three or four for a dollar. You get five for a dollar candy bar sometimes,
1: my
0: dude.
1: My goodness.
0: Like, I'm talking like Hershey's, Snickers. Like, this is
1: Lucky
0: the 90s
1: dogs.
0: When I was a kid, but man.
1: Used to cost a dollar just from one.
0: By the time you were a kid.
1: By the time I was a kid. But we did have 50-cent popcorn at school on Fridays.
0: You also had $1 McDoubles and McChickens. Well, childhood was pretty fun, wasn't it?
1: Yeah. That was nice. Man. It was a dollar something after tax, though.
0: Those days are never coming back.
1: One time, I totally laughed at my brother because I think he was really young at the time and he didn't have a job, and so he went through the McDonald's line trying to get a McChicken, and he didn't have enough money for from after tax. And I started laughing at him. I was
0: Jeez.
1: Like, "You can't even afford a McChicken."
0: Dang, dude. Sir, that'll be $1.07. Oh, I've only got 98 cents.
1: And he was like $1.39 or something. He was like, oh, man, I've got $1.18. This is sad.
0: $1.18. And did the worker give him the sandwich? No.
1: No, he had to drive off.
0: No, he drove off. Sandwichless.
1: I was dying of laughter, dude.
0: At the Hastings North McDonald's, right?
1: Maybe it was North. Maybe it was South. It was North, yeah.
0: Yeah, it was.
1: This is like 2014.
0: Dang, dude.
1: That was pretty funny to me.
0: How old is your brother compared to you age wise? Like,
1: oh man!
0: Because if you were 13, how old was he? Is what I'm saying.
1: Let's just say my family we got a lot of problems.
0: No.
1: He's about 7 years older than
0: me. That's not bad. My dad's like 12 years younger than his next oldest brother. So I get
1: it. Well, actually, my half brother is like 20 years older than me.
0: Okay, there you go.
1: But
0: got
1: a call? We do. Good morning. You're on Party Line.
5: Hey, good morning. Hey, I'm just looking for a couple kayaks, if somebody has some available. My phone number is 530-828-7782.
0: Can you repeat the number for me?
5: Yeah, sure. It's 530-828-7782. Oh. And we're just looking for, like, maybe double or singles or whatever. Any kind of kayak.
0: All right.
1: Gotcha.
5: Thank you.
1: No problem. We'll get that listed for you. Good morning. You're on Party Line.
6: Yes. I've got an Expert grill. It's brand new. It was just put together yesterday, and the boy hooked it up, and it fires right up. And he's asking $75 for it. And it's got three burners, 2,700 BTU heat. And there's two grills on and racks on it, and 400 and some square feet, 450 square feet inches to cook on. And then there's a dining train, and there's a two temper wheelbarrow for 45. And a pair of heavy-duty car ramps for $50.
0: All right.
6: 402-469-7116.
0: All right, we'll get that listed for you. 469-7116 is the number to call. Appreciate you calling.
6: And that utility wagon is long gone.
0: The utility?
6: It was in first hour.
0: Okay.
6: First hour.
0: All right, utility wagon is gone. We'll take it out for you.
6: Okay, thank you.
0: Thank you so much for calling in.
3: My stupid train!
1: Hey, we got another call. Good morning, you're on Party Line.
7: Yes, I got some free moving boxes to give away.
1: Okay.
7: And if anyone wants some, they can call me at 402-469-7898.
1: 7898. We'll get that listed for you.
7: Okay. Thanks, Bethany.
1: Yeah. Thanks for calling in. Let's see. Move-in boxes. This is so hard to do with my laptop on the board. That's okay, though.
0: And again, that number, 469-7898 is the number to call.
1: That's right.
0: Is our camera up?
1: Yes.
0: Okay, because I just see the screen right there.
1: No,
0: it's lagging.
1: We're stuck.
0: It's lagging. Facebook lags like that.
1: Well, gotta love Facebook. And you gotta love what people are looking for. I think that's what we're gonna get to.
0: Okay.
1: After we head to commercial break. Right after this. KHAS Radio, we'll be right back.
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10: 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One pill can kill. DEA lab testing reveals that 7 out of every 10 pills with fentanyl contain a potentially lethal dose. DEA warns that pills purchased outside of a licensed pharmacy are illegal, dangerous, and potentially lethal. What are opioids? Opioids are often used as medicines because they contain chemicals that relax the body and can relieve pain. This can be dangerous because opioids can be highly addictive and overdoses and death are common. 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

0: KHAS. We're back. Commercial free, you, Bethany, and me to the top of the hour. 7 minutes, and we've got a call. Good morning. You've been waiting patiently. You are live on the show.
1: All right. Thank you. This morning I have for sale, it's an adult walker, and it's got the kind that has a seat on it, so it's very sturdy. And I want $10 for that. And then I still have that home hospital bed, and it's electric, so it'll, you know, adjustable and everything. And I just will give that away if somebody needs one. And my number is 402-469-1136.
0: 469-1136.
1: Yep.
0: You got it. We'll get it listed for you.
1: Thank you.
0: Thank you so much. We've got another call.
2: The phone lines are popping off. Good morning. You're on Party Line.
3: Good morning. I have an industrial duty tarp. It's a 12-foot by 16-foot, and it's brand new. I bought the wrong size. It's way too big for me. So it's industrial duty, 11-millimeter, 20 by 20 weave. I paid $70 for it. I'd like to have 35.
0: All right.
3: And my phone number?
0: Go ahead.
3: Is 402-984-4544.
0: 4544. All right. We'll get that
3: That's
0: listed
3: correct.
0: For you. Appreciate you calling
3: Thank
0: in.
3: Thank you.
0: Thank you so much.
3: Yeah. Bye.
0: 104.1 1230 AM 984-4544. 984-4544. Lots of fours.
2: I know.
0: It's a force to be reckoned with.
2: May the fourth be with you.
0: It's
2: Sorry.
0: The sixth, Bethany.
2: I know, and it's July. Makes no sense.
0: Do you know what's crazy?
2: What?
0: It feels like May the 4th was just yesterday.
2: It kind of was. I mean, it was like a month ago, but like, you know.
0: 2 months ago.
2: In the grand scheme of things, it wasn't that far. It wasn't that far away.
0: I'd like to just, May was 2 months ago. But
2: oh, my goodness. Yeah, I know. Now we're more than halfway through the year.
0: You know what's crazy is I was like, I made that distinction because I, too, in my mind thought, hey, May 4th was last month. No, it wasn't. It wasn't.
2: Not anymore.
0: Not anymore. Yeah.
2: Oh. That's okay. You know what else we're not doing anymore, at least for today?
0: What's that?
2: Selling stuff. We're on to what people are looking for.
0: Look at you.
2: We got somebody looking for a 1 to 2 bedroom house and or apartment with 3 or fewer steps. And I believe they were hoping for something in the $500 range. You know, we can hope. 402-303-9538. 402-303-9538. And somebody's still looking for that Chevy jacket size extra large and some fingerless gloves. They're trying to be the coolest guy around. The spiffiest. Anyway, 402-224-0134. 402-224-0134.
0: Somebody else looking for a cheap vehicle that you'll sell to them with one lump payment, or if you will take payments, they'll work with you too. If you'll work with them. They're also looking for a PS2 or PS3. Got to call or text at 762-5229. 762-5229. And somebody else looking for an old upper kitchen cabinets, that is, at 462-8149. 462-8149. And somebody in search of somebody to help balance tires. They're also looking for firewood and looking for old yard ornaments and gourds. And in search of a thin piece of carpet with a rubber back that's 12 by 13 inches. Hey, they're also looking for burgundy outside paint and maybe some parts for a drop ceiling. They're looking for a lot of stuff. Maybe you've got just that. 519-3699. 519-3699.
2: That's right. We got somebody else looking for a baby gate or a pet gate. Either way works. Also in search of 3 sheets of plastic lattice. Not to be confused with lettuce, plastic lattice, all right? 402-463-8336, 402-463-8336. What's up?
0: What's the over-under, 2.5, on how many pieces of pizza you're going to have after we leave here?
2: No, I never eat half a piece. I always eat the full two pieces.
0: You can tell you're not a gambler.
2: That's what I was going to say, is over-under? Is that some sort of sports reference?
0: It is. It's a Vegas line, so you never...
2: What does that mean?
0: You never have the whole number. It's number two, so you always have half.
2: Yeah, number two.
0: So that the bet's always resolved. So if the bet is, say, how many Cokes Diet Cokes is Brandon going to drink on the show this morning? Usually
2: three
0: or four, right? So it would be 3.5.
2: Do you really drink three?
0: About between 3 and 4.
2: I never noticed.
0: It's about 3. Usually go through 3. I've got my fourth here.
2: Ah.
0: two to four, but it would be 2.5 or 3.5 because they want to make sure they resolve the bet. Because if it's three, they don't want to tie. They want to either pay you or give me my money.
2: Oh, so the half is like a cop out.
0: It is. It's their way of saying, hey, no, we're gonna solve this.
2: You know, it's another way to solve your money issues. 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
0: 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Sorry to cut you off.
2: No, you're good.
0: I wanted to say something because it just hit me just now.
2: What?
0: And I wouldn't say anything if I wasn't lucky enough to be on this side, too. Brandon Shanahan's gone today. Now, I don't know this for a fact, but he's a good enough friend. I can call him out. I think he's actually gone today because NCAA football 2026 just came out, and it drops at 2 p.m.
2: Really?
0: Yes, and I think he's actually maybe I'm wrong, but I'm thinking that's what he did. Because we talked about this last week on the show. If you bought the game pre-bought the game, you get it a few days early. Well, I found out I did. But I didn't get the biggest package. I got the second biggest package. So I get it 3 days early, not 6 days early. So he gets it today. I get it the 9th. Kind of sad about that.
2: Oh, man.
0: Kind of sad about that.
2: That's what happens when you have kids, man.
0: All right.
2: Your goals change, right?
0: Yeah, they do. Now you do it. You do all the fun stuff once they go to sleep.
2: All right. The evil laugh.
0: All right. That was a fun show.
2: That was a great show.
0: Yeah. It's a lot of fun.
2: It was great for a Monday morning. Got some good Monday motivations. We talked Fair Fest coming up, July 16th through the 19th.
0: We do have tickets. We'll give those away this week. Stay tuned for that.
2: Yes.
0: Yep. Adams County Historical Society and Paul's Cigar Lounge, Furniture Mattress Direct, Central Community College, Edward Jones, The Sign Doctor, Pat's Auto Repair and Towing, and ASAP. Thank you for keeping the lights on, and thank you for doing what you do. And Bethany, you're the captain this week and next week and the week out. You're 3 weeks of this. This is going to be fun.
2: I'm a little nervous, but it'll be all right. Huge thank you to Laura and Dawn and Heidi for being in the chat today. Bob, Dustin, so many others. Thank you so much for taking part in what we do every single day.
0: Yes, indeedy. Brad will be here at 10 o'clock. Bethany, you're back, I believe, at 2.
2: Oh, man, I didn't let anybody out of timeout. We didn't have the cameras on this
0: time.
2: Right. Oh, well, I'll be back at 2 o'clock, so stay tuned for that.
0: All right.
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6: ABC News, I'm Brian Clark. President Trump confirms that he asked FIFA President Gianni Infantino for a review of the red card that would have kept USA star Fallerin Balogun out of tonight's round of 16 game against Belgium. The president also offered his thoughts on Balogun's red card.
7: That wasn't a foul. That wasn't even an infraction. That was two guys running full speed that happened to crash into each other.
6: FIFA's allowing Balogun to play. Belgium says it's protesting. President Trump heads to Turkey tonight for a two-day NATO summit as Russia continues to bombard Ukraine. At least 21 people were killed in overnight attacks. Microsoft announced that it's cutting 4,800 jobs. Most of these cuts centered on Xbox. Xbox's CEO says the video game company's laying off 1,600 workers today and that it's spinning off 4 studios. And prosecutors today will present evidence against Tyler Robinson, who's suspected of killing Charlie Kirk last year. This is ABC News. The funeral procession for Iran's supreme leader continues today as many in the crowd call for revenge against the U.S. and Israel, says ABC's James Longman.
8: Much of the country has closed down and hundreds of thousands of Iranians have poured into the streets to mourn Ayatollah Ali Khamenei, who was killed back in February by the U.S. and Israeli airstrikes. Some in the crowds have held signs calling for President Trump and Prime Minister Netanyahu to be killed in revenge. A banner with the president's face on it has been stretched along a bridge for the crowd to throw stones at.
6: In the U.S., someone stealing sewer drain covers from residents in the Bermnal Heights neighborhood of San Francisco. Victims are learning they're responsible for the $20 replacement cost. Ruth Hidalgo lives there and says,
9: for somebody to continually do it and then hit every house on the whole hill, what's going on? Who's buying them? How much are they selling them for? Or is it just somebody's collection?
6: Police are investigating the thefts. I'm Brian Clark, ABC News.
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0: And she was the Talking Heads, KHAS Radio. And she was back to work, and he was back to work, and we're all back to work after the 4th of July holiday. A little extended time for many, with Friday being kind of an official work day holiday to account for the 4th being on a Saturday. Hope everybody is back and rested and all the good things that come post-holiday. Everybody have all your fingers and toes and good stuff. Hope that's the case. But here we are. We got a week ahead of us. Lots of great music on the way. A big thing to look forward to. Not this week, but next week. The start of the Adams County Fair and all the fun that comes with that. And, well, of course, summer-like temperatures. We'll get a check of the forecasts coming up in a couple of minutes here on KHAS.
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10: Ample sunshine expected today with highs around 92. Southerly winds 8 to 15 miles per hour. Tonight, 67. Sunshine expected tomorrow, highs level off around 92. Low 90s Wednesday with a slight chance of thunderstorms. Turning cooler Thursday with highs in the upper 80s. Storms continue. That's a look at your latest forecast from the Weatherology Weather Center. I'm staff meteorologist Jennifer Wojcicki. Right now, 76.

0: The Cars, Let the Good Times Roll here on KHAS Radio. Good times for pets now that fireworks are done for the season. I have a dog that absolutely hates the sound of the booms. She has spent the last week pretty heavily curled up in the bathroom, just kind of hiding from the world. I know a lot of other people that do it. I have one dog also that doesn't seem to care hardly at all. And a cat that likes to watch the colors of the fireworks. So, you know, pets are like people all over. Some people love them. Some people think they are the stupidest thing in the world. But they're done. And here we are, moving on. Now the only blinky lights that you see are the cars passing and the fireflies. Fireflies are a little less vibrant, but a lot quieter.
1: Our mom is the nicest, most kind-hearted person you'll meet. She couldn't stay mad at anybody. I think if she was a salesperson, she'd probably just give everything away for free because she just wants to help and be nice.
2: In the beginning, this was mostly my dad's dream. You know, he worked at a furniture store when he was very young and had this vision and dream to open his own store. And my mom supported this the entire way, even though she had a baby to take care of. She was in the background the entire time supporting him, helping him pursue that dream.
1: You know, growing up with her and just seeing her handle different situations, I think taught all three of her boys just to care about everyone. You know,
2: she has stressed that for years and years, and she lives it. And we want our entire team to live that as well. It may cost us, but we want to do the right thing for the people that come through our doors.
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9: Hi, I'm Kent Bouton, News Channel Nebraska, inviting you to be part of our weather picture of the week. 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

0: 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The My Favorite Farmer Prizes are sitting just in the other room. 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Photo with the most likes wins a prize package, a couple hundred dollars worth of stuff. 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Yeah, also in part by Landmark Implement, prizes from Klein Insurance, CPI, Mary Lanning Healthcare, and Russ's Market. The pinned post, you can nominate your favorite farmer or just vote from what's already been nominated right now on the KHAS Radio Facebook page. There's some good prizes over there. Only one farmer will win, though. It's KHAS. Let's check in on the Ag Network, Brownfield Ag Network, see how prices are doing on this Monday.
1: Soybeans and corn are higher. Cattle and hogs are mixed. I'm John Perkins with a Brownfield Market Update. 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Stein Seed Company is right there with you. Soybeans and corn are higher with some concerns about weather in parts of the Midwest. August beans are up 47 and a half at 1183 and three quarters. September's 47 and a half higher at 1183 and a half. September corn's up 15 and a quarter at 438 and a quarter. December 16 and a half higher at 458. Live cattle are up and feeders are mixed, watching the distribution of the show list. Most active August live, 75 higher at 239.97. August feeders are up 67 at 361.30. And hogs are mixed, mostly higher, unwinding some previously established spreads. August is down a dime at 98.65. October's up 80 at 82.82. Brownfield.
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9: 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One of the great pleasures of a summertime evening is watching fireflies put on their mating displays. And if you're especially observant, you may notice there is a pattern to their light show. The species most of us have in our backyards, the common eastern firefly, will randomly flash and fly up in an arc, making a J shape in the air. But other species behave differently. In isolated parts of the Appalachians, you'll find the genus Carolinus. Insects from that group have a unique synchronized flash. In early summer, folks travel from miles around to see their choreographed yellow-green glow. That's the Old Farmer's Almanac Radio Report. 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
10: Ample sunshine expected today with highs around 92. Southerly winds 8 to 15 miles per hour. Tonight, 67. Sunshine expected tomorrow. Highs level off around 92. Low 90s Wednesday with a slight chance of thunderstorms. Turning cooler Thursday with highs in the upper 80s. Storms continue. That's a look at your latest forecast from the Weatherology Weather Center. I'm Staff Meteorologist Jennifer Wojcicki. Right now, 76.
11: I've heard people say that too much of anything is not good for you, baby. But I don't know about that. As many times as we've loved and we've shared love and made love, it doesn't seem to me like it's enough. It's just not enough, baby.

0: Hey, Zurio, Duran Duran, KHAS Radio. Hey there, I'm Brad Beam. I hope you're recovering, both health-wise and wallet-wise. This was a big 4th of July weekend. 4th falling actually on a Saturday, on a big birthday for America. And, well, it looks like we did it big. Some of the numbers, Wallet Hub did a survey, kind of a prediction of what Americans spent and did this week. $9.4 billion, that is billion with a B, $9.4 billion spent on food for July 4th. What's more American than a hot dog? Well, Americans ate 150 million of them. 150 million hot dogs. And we all know that everything costs more this year, because why not? Spending almost $1 billion on beef, $450 million on chicken. 750 million pounds of chicken were purchased in the week leading up to the July 4th holiday weekend. So it's not just hot dogs, chicken. Great. July 4th, America's top beer drinking holiday, more than $4 billion, again, billion with a B, expected to have been spent on alcoholic beverages. Most of that was beer, although more than half a $1 billion spent on wine for the 4th of July. And we almost hit $3 billion, $2.95 billion, the fireworks spending. I think about half of that was by one of my neighbors down the block. 3.6, more than 3.5 million people watched the Macy's 4th of July fireworks. So, you know, it's just a big holiday. A lot of us doing a lot of stuff and spending a lot. So maybe this week, you know, save a few pennies and have a salad. It is KHAS.
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1: Ample sunshine expected today with highs around 92. Southerly winds 8 to 15 miles per hour. Tonight, 67. Sunshine expected tomorrow, highs level off around 92. Low 90s Wednesday with a slight chance of thunderstorms. Turning cooler Thursday with highs in the upper 80s, storms continue. That's a look at your latest forecast from the Weatherology Weather Center. I'm Staff Meteorologist Jennifer Wojcicki. Currently 80.

0: There's Journey, KHAS Radio. I will let them be the purveyor of information when you love a woman. I will be the purveyor of information when you love a county fair. The Adams County Fairgrounds Fair Fest 2026 comes up, not this week, but next week. So about 9 days from when it starts, Wednesday through Sunday. And some great concerts this year. Hairball, a tribute to some of the best rock shows, is coming on that Thursday. Trace Adkins, country musician with a lot of hits, on Friday night. And then up-and-comer country musician Wyatt Flores on Saturday. You can get your tickets to all three of those now at AdamsCountyFairgrounds.com. Now, the Fairgrounds has said, just make sure that you're getting tickets from a reputable source. I know nowadays it's confusing to buy tickets. You got to go to this site and that site. Well, if you buy them from third parties, or you know, somebody online that says, hey, I've got some tickets, and you're not sure who that is, you can only get tickets to the Adams County Fairgrounds shows through the AdamsCountyFairgrounds.com website, and then clicking their official ticket selling portal. So just kind of something to be careful of. I hate that we have to watch out for that nowadays, but that is the world. And so concert tickets through the Adams County official website, AdamsCountyFairgrounds.com. The best and really the only way to make sure you've got a good ticket to get in to see any of those shows at the Adams County Fairgrounds. Also, you know, some of those other sites might make you pay more. You could just get the regular price through the official store. It's KHAS.
1: Dealing with pest pressure. Hello, everyone. I'm Mark Dorenkamp with Managing for Profit on Brownfield, a content partnership with Corteva Agriscience. Corteva Market Development Specialist Jeff Moon says when it comes to insects that pose a threat to corn, there are a number of suspects to be on the lookout for. He tells Brownfield growers should be scouting for rootworms, armyworms, earworms, cutworms, Japanese beetle, and spider mites. More after this.
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4: Insects have reigned since the dawn of time, adapted to their surroundings, experienced the harshest climates and toughest challenges until now. With two modes of action, Ridgeback Insecticide delivers one devastating outcome for soybean aphids: extinction from your fields. They may have lived through it all, but they won't survive this. End soybean aphids reign at ridgeback.corteva.us.
1: Corteva Agriscience Market Development Specialist Jeff Moon says corn farmers should be scouting for several pests.
5: Corn rootworm, armyworms, earworms, cutworms, Japanese beetle, spider mites, and I'm sure there's some others that I haven't named there. But to kind of go down the list a little bit more to talk about each one of those, corn rootworms, we're seeing them at this time of the year. They start feeding on the roots, which can cause some stunted growth and maybe even some lodging. If you're concerned about armyworms or earworms, they're more likely to attack the ears as they develop. Of course, they can damage the ears, and of course, that's going to have an impact on yield potential. Japanese beetles, boy, they can sure show up in abundance, and they like to feed on the silks. Again, that can hurt yield. And finally, spider mites, they favor kind of some warm, dry weather, kind of droughty type situations, and are piercing, sucking insects that kind of suck the life out of those plants, if you will. We see that happen on field edges first and then progress deeper into the fields. But those are the ones that I'd be on the lookout for.
1: Several to watch for as the season progresses. We talked about Ridgeback Insecticide for control of soybean aphids in soybeans. How does Ridgeback Insecticide help corn?
5: Yeah, you know, Ridgeback is a nice insecticide to use. Got two distinct modes of action. There's what we call isoclast active and then bifenthrin. And people are probably more familiar with the bifenthrin piece. But that isoclast one, that's a unique, novel chemistry from Corteva with a unique mode of action. And it provides some activity on the plant, not only to protect that leaf surface, but then it penetrates that leaf surface and can travel through to the bottom side of those leaves as well to help protect that plant, not only on the top, but also on the bottom. insects are attacked by ingestion, and they also can come into contact with this. So two different ways it can work. And then we expect some good residual activity out of Ridgeback. Probably, about 3 weeks or so is what we're going to see out of Ridgeback.
1: Where can farmers get more information about Ridgeback insecticide on corn and other Corteva AgriScience crop protection solutions?
5: Well, they can certainly visit with their local retailer. 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Or if they'd like to go online and look for some information, they can go to corteva.us/Ridgeback, and they can find all sorts of information there on that insecticide as well.
1: I'm Mark Dorenkamp with Managing for Profit on Brownfield, a content partnership with Corteva AgriScience.
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16: 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Hey there, it's Dave Greek with News Channel Nebraska. 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
19: Ample sunshine expected today with highs around 92. Southerly winds 8 to 15 miles per hour. Tonight, 67. Sunshine expected tomorrow. Highs level off around 92. Low 90s Wednesday with a slight chance of thunderstorms. Turning cooler Thursday with highs in the upper 80s. Storms continue. That's a look at your latest forecast from the Weatherology Weather Center. I'm Staff Meteorologist Jennifer Wojcicki. Currently 80.

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1: ABC News, I'm Chuck Sievertson. The Belgian Soccer Federation demands an explanation from FIFA about a decision to let a U.S. forward play tonight at the World Cup despite getting a red card in his previous game. President Trump phoned the head of soccer's governing body about it.
2: All I did was ask for a review. I didn't say you have to do this.
1: The man accused of killing conservative influencer Charlie Kirk in Utah last September is set to appear in front of a judge this week for evidence and testimony against him. Tyler Robinson has not entered a plea. Tonight, the president will fly the new Air Force One overseas for the first time to a two-day NATO summit in Turkey. For the first time, President Trump rang the opening bell for the New York Stock Exchange and NASDAQ from the Oval Office in the White House. It celebrated the launch of Trump Accounts, a new tax-advantaged savings account for children in the U.S. Total deaths in Ukraine from overnight Russian air attacks are now at least 21. This is ABC News. The Trump administration continues its efforts to change or alter exhibits at several of the country's museums, including new criticism aimed at one of the world's largest. ABC's Sophie Flay.
3: In a scathing new report, the Trump administration accused the leaders of the Smithsonian of being radical activists. President Trump has targeted museums and historic sites. He says paints too negative a picture of America's past.
4: We want the museums to talk about the history of our country in a fair manner, not in a woke manner or in a racist manner.
3: Last Friday, an appeals court cleared the way for the administration to replace the slavery exhibit in Philadelphia, where George Washington enslaved nine people. Critics say the administration is whitewashing U.S. history.
1: The Smithsonian says it remains committed to nonpartisan scholarship. The World Cup has helped increase national pride and gambling. Prediction market Kalshi saw more than $31 billion in volume in June compared to $18 billion in May. Chuck Sievertson, ABC News.
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9: Ample sunshine expected today with highs around 92. Southerly winds 8 to 15 miles per hour. Tonight, 67. Sunshine expected tomorrow. Highs level off around 92. Low 90s Wednesday with a slight chance of thunderstorms. Turning cooler Thursday with highs in the upper 80s. Storms continue. That's a look at your latest forecast from the Weatherology Weather Center. I'm Staff Meteorologist Jennifer Wojcicki. Currently 80.
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13: Thank you. With news on KHAS Radio, I'm Michael Shively. A garage and vehicle fire could have ended up much worse last night. Hastings Fire and Rescue responded to the structure fire around 6:20 in the 1000 block of Brentwood Avenue, which is on the west side of town near the Theater District. According to a city news release, the family and their pets were home at the time and got out safely. It took about 10 minutes to get the fire under control. The release says the garage suffered heavy damage and an SUV was also damaged. Fire personnel are crediting a fire-rated wall for limiting damage to the home. The cause of the fire is under investigation. The Log Road fire burning near Crawford and Harrison is now 100% contained after scorching more than 1,500 acres. That's according to watch duty. Fire officials say the lightning-caused fire was first reported Monday, June 29th, about 13 miles northeast of Harrison. Crews from across the region responded, including more than 30 Nebraska Army and Air National Guard soldiers and airmen who assisted firefighters on the ground. Chinook and Black Hawk helicopters also supported suppression efforts, dropping thousands of gallons of water from the air. A Type 3 incident management team assigned by the state of Nebraska took over operations on July 1st before returning management to local volunteer fire departments on Saturday. No injuries or building damage was reported. Nebraska conservation photographer Mike Forsberg has completed a 2,500-mile bike ride tracing the migration route of endangered whooping cranes from the Texas Gulf Coast to central Saskatchewan. Forsberg and conservationist Andy Caven spent 2 months riding in the central flyway to raise awareness about crane conservation and the habitats the birds depend on. The project, called Pedaling the Whooper Highway, also connected them with communities across the Great Plains. They rode through central Nebraska on a route that took them from Roseland to Wood River, just west of Hastings. Forsberg says traveling by bike offered a deeper appreciation for the landscape and the importance of protecting one of North America's rarest birds. Nebraska Game and Parks is providing additional fishing opportunities in Sutton and beyond. The agency is currently stocking large channel catfish in community waters across the state. Game and Parks fish hatcheries will stock fish of approximately 15 inches in length. Clark Pond, Detention Pond, and Schwab Pond in and around Sutton will each be stocked with 50 channel cats. You can find the full list of stocked lakes on our website. The Nebraska State Patrol is warning the public about a dangerous distraction in the sky. The State Patrol says there are severe risks from flashing lasers at aircraft. This announcement comes after a 43-year-old woman was arrested Tuesday for targeting a State Patrol plane over Lincoln. Pilot Joshua Schwartz was in the cockpit that night and describes the sudden loss of visibility.
14: So that's 5 seconds where you are extremely disoriented and your situation awareness is at a very minimum, right? We always are making decisions on the fly, and if we can't see for 5 to 10 seconds, that could put everybody in this aircraft at risk and the people on the ground, right?
13: State Patrol pilots say today's internet bot lasers are incredibly powerful and can shoot thousands of feet in the air. The FAA reported 20 dangerous laser strikes across Nebraska last year alone. And that's a look at news. You can find more online at newschannelnebraska.com. In the NCN Newsroom, I'm Michael Shively.
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13: At the NCN Sports Desk, I'm Michael Shively. It was a busy weekend of American Legion baseball for Hastings 5 points. The senior squad lost to the Wakefield Slammers 5-0 Friday, but beat Vendetta Baseball out of Texas 8-1. They lost to Rockies Scout Team Black on Saturday and STXU 17U 9-5 on Sunday. A tough weekend for the Hastings Sodbusters. The Grand Island Fightin' Cranes came into Duncan Field and swept three games from the Busters by final scores of 9-8, 13-5, and 2-0. Max Israel had the highlight performance of the weekend for Hastings, going 3-for-4 with three runs batted in on Friday. The Sodbusters and Fightin' Cranes will play again today at 7 p.m., but this time the game is in Grand Island. Young Nebraska athletes will soon be featured in a video produced by a popular YouTuber, and one might be the winner of a massive prize. Donald De La Haye is known online as Destroying. He's a former college and pro kicker and has grown his YouTube following to more than 6.5 million through football-related videos. Lincoln nonprofit The Honesty Project helped get De La Haye to the capital city for a competition yesterday. Players participated in drills, and then 16 wide receivers and 16 defensive backs were chosen for one-on-one competitions. The YouTuber pledged to give $10,000 to the top competitor. The Nebraska women's basketball staff had extra reason to celebrate over the holiday weekend. NU picked up a commitment from the top-ranked player in the state in the 2027 class. Addison Medick, a 6'3" center from Papillion La Vista South, announced her pledge on Friday. As a junior, Medick led the Titans in scoring and rebounding, averaging 16.5 points and 12 boards per game. She's listed as a 4-star recruit and is the second player to commit to coach Amy Williams in the 2027 class. Meanwhile, on the volleyball court, former Husker head coach John Cook continues to praise second-year head coach Danny Busboom Kelly. The Huskers Radio Network is talking to the newly announced inductees into the Nebraska Athletics Hall of Fame, which include Cook. He joined Sports Nightly last week.
16: Again, I want to give Danny credit. Danny has done nobody's gone in the portal the last 3 years in Nebraska volleyball. She's done an amazing job of keeping this team together. She had, and again, she's, and I don't think she's really doing TikToks with him, but she has a way of, I don't know, that's something I saw with her teams and just seeing how she was out recruiting with her. She just has this way to connect with people and make them feel a part of it. And she has a gift with that. And you're seeing the results of that.
13: We are just 50 days away from Nebraska volleyball's opening match of the season at the Spikes Under the Lights at AT&T Stadium in Arlington, Texas. The round of 16 matches are underway in the World Cup. Yesterday, Norway topped Brazil 2-1, and England held off Mexico 3-2 in a spirited game in Mexico City. On the schedule today, Spain versus Portugal at 2, and the USA against Belgium at 7. You can watch on Fox and Telemundo Nebraska. And that's a look at sports. You can find more sports headlines online at newschannelnebraska.com. 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
20: Patricia L. Ellis Miller, age 91, of Scottsdale, Arizona, passed away on November 6th. There will be a gathering of friends and family to celebrate Patty's life on July 8th at 11:30. That'll be at the Cornhusker Hotel in downtown Lincoln. Hastings, Nebraska resident Janice M. Hayes, age 85, passed away Thursday, June 25th. In accordance with Jan's wishes, she will be cremated and there will be no public viewing or visitation. A private family burial will take place at Parkview Cemetery in Hastings. Hastings, Nebraska resident Bill E. Price, age 75, passed away June 29th. Services are scheduled for 10 a.m. Wednesday, July 8th. That's at Butler Vollen Chapel in Hastings. Burial will be at the Parkview Cemetery here in town.
9: Ample sunshine expected this afternoon, with daytime highs approaching 92. Southeasterly winds 8 to 15 miles per hour. Lows level off around 67. Tonight, mainly clear. Bright sunshine tomorrow, high of 92. Low 90s Wednesday with a slight chance of thunderstorms. Turning cooler Thursday with highs in the upper 80s. Storms continue. From the Weatherology Weather Center, I'm Staff Meteorologist Jennifer Wojcicki. Currently 83.
0: 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Direct cash cattle trade activity is quiet, typical for a Monday. Buyers and sellers have been busy taking inventory and preparing for the week ahead. Bids and asking prices have not been established. Significant trade volumes likely going to hold out until the back half of the week. Deals last week ranged from $398 to mostly $403, $5 lower than the prior week's weighted averages. Southern Live Business was marked at $255, $3 lower than the previous week's business. Fox Beef was lower at midday with light demand for moderate offerings. Choice down $1.17 at $385.90. Select was $2.47 lower at $364.96. In Nebraska last week, steers and heifers were $6 to $12 lower. The USDA says demand was moderate to good. Many of the feeders sold came from backgrounded lots. Medium and large one feeder steer, 600 to 646 pounds, brought $454 to $499. Feeder steer, 750 to 793 pounds, brought $393 to $419. Medium and large one feeder heifer, 600 to 615 pounds, brought $420 to $444. Cash hog prices at the major directs were not reported at midday due to confidentiality. There were solid negotiated purchases. Processors have leverage right now and continue to control the pace of business. With last week's holiday shortened week, it could be a stronger start to the week. Demand remains a huge focus.

0: Fine, butts, hams, and loins were all higher. I'm Megan Grebner for Brownfield.
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10: Soybeans and corn are higher. Cattle are mixed. Hogs are up. I'm John Perkins with a Brownfield Market Update. 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Soybeans are sharply higher today with more talk about new export demand from China, but nothing has surfaced. The USDA's national crop rating should show the impact of recent heat and flooding in some key growing areas. That's out today at 4 o'clock Eastern, 3 o'clock Central. August beans are up 45 and 3 quarters at 1182 and a quarter. September's 43 and 3 quarters higher at 1179 and 3 quarters. August bean meal's up 850 at 314 and August bean oil's 78 points higher at 6755. Corn's higher, monitoring conditions during the pollination phase, except expecting some hit from recent weather. Extended forecasts are questionable, but a heat dome in western areas is possible. September corn is up 13 and 3 quarters at 436 and 3 quarters. December corn's 14 and 3 quarters higher at 456 and a quarter. And wheat's higher. Wheat conditions in Europe are being hit by hot, dry weather, and global production overall is expected to decline. September Chicago's up 13 at 612 and 3 quarters. September Kansas City's 9 and 3 quarters higher at 648 and a quarter. September Minneapolis is up 9.5 at 628 and a quarter. Live and feeder cattle are mixed, waiting for direct trade to get better defined. August live's up 30 at 239.52. October 70 higher at 235. August feeders are holding at 360.62. And at least for now, hogs are up on technical buying and the firm midday move in pork. Cash business is basically steady. August lean is 5 higher at 98.80. The October contract is up 82 at 82.85. And over in the broader market, crude oil.

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6: Ample sunshine expected this afternoon, with daytime highs approaching 92. Southeasterly winds 8 to 15 miles per hour. Lows level off around 67. Tonight, mainly clear. Bright sunshine tomorrow, high of 92. Low 90s Wednesday, with a slight chance of thunderstorms. Turning cooler Thursday, with highs in the upper 80s. Storms continue. From the Weatherology Weather Center, I'm Staff Meteorologist Jennifer Wojcicki. Currently, 83.

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1: ABC News, I'm Chuck Sievertson. FIFA's judicial bodies are independent. They operate autonomously, says the head of soccer's governing body in a statement, essentially denying he had any influence over the decision to reverse the red card suspension, clearing the way for the top U.S. scorer to play in tonight's game against Belgium. President Trump phoned the head of soccer's governing body about it.
2: I asked for a review because I didn't think it was a foul. And, you know, again, I'm good at this stuff. I didn't think it was a foul. I thought it was two great athletes that crashed into each other and got entangled.
1: The man accused of killing conservative influencer Charlie Kirk in Utah last September is set to appear in front of a judge this week for several days of evidence and testimony against him. Tyler Robinson has so far not entered a plea. President Trump tonight heading for a two-day NATO summit in Turkey. Also at the summit, Ukraine President Zelensky will likely repeat a request for more interceptor missiles. This is ABC News. Thousands of mourners dressed in black flooded into Iran's capital today in a procession as part of the funeral of the late Supreme Leader Ayatollah Khomeini. More technology to try to control your feet in motor vehicles.
3: Virginia now allows cameras in crosswalks and stop signs, a bill by State Senator Angelia Williams-Graves.
4: They will turn on when they sense the car approaching and not slowing down. The goal is for people to obey the rules of the road.
3: Virginia is also first in the nation to put a device in the vehicle of chronic speeders. Go over the speed limit, the brakes are applied. A mother who lost her son to a speeding crash says this would have saved him. Wayne Cabot, ABC News.
1: Small business owners in U.S. tourist destinations are saying they're seeing more Americans sticking closer to home this summer instead of going on overseas vacations. Chuck Sievertson, ABC News.
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0: Don Henley, a New York Minute. It's KHAS Radio. A Nebraska Minute? I assume that's slower than a New York Minute. Is it half? Is it twice as slow as a New York Minute? Well, sometimes it certainly can be, especially if you're stuck behind somebody with a 30-county license plate. Did I get stuck behind somebody with a 30-county license plate? Am I salty about it? Yes. It's KHAS weather forecast coming up in a couple of minutes.
1: Someone had a birthday.
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10: Ample sunshine expected this afternoon, with daytime highs approaching 92. Southeasterly winds 8 to 15 miles per hour. Lows level off around 67. Tonight, mainly clear. Bright sunshine tomorrow, high of 92. Low 90s Wednesday, with a slight chance of thunderstorms. Turning cooler Thursday, with highs in the upper 80s. Storms continue. From the Weatherology Weather Center, I'm Staff Meteorologist Jennifer Wojcicki. Right now, it's 84 degrees. For all-

Just had the realization, holy smokes, we're halfway through summer. Yes, I know officially not halfway through summer, but you know how once you get to 4th of July, everything just goes so fast. Now that we're through 4th of July, I feel like high school football is going to start up soon. Husker talk is going to increase. And with the fairs and everything, it's just going to go by so quick. Enjoy every second of it. It's KHAS. Here's Aerosmith.

0: Billy Idol, Money Money, KHAS Radio on a Monday afternoon. Hey there, I'm Brad Beam. Bethany is in after 2 o'clock. Factor bull crap, good news of the day. Some requests that people have already submitted to hear during the 5 o'clock hour. Just, you know, quality entertainment to help ease you back in after a long holiday weekend. That's what we do here on KHAS Radio. We'll check in now with the Brownfield Ag Network and get a market update.
1: Soybeans and corn were sharply higher. Live cattle and hogs were mostly higher. Hello, I'm Megan Grebner with your commodity market update on Brownfield. Plant your potential and harvest your reality with Stein. Turn potential into reality by planting the best genetics from Stein and leveraging the extensive knowledge of their agronomic experts. Stein has yield. Soybeans were sharply higher on fund and technical buying. The USDA's national crop rating should show the impact of recent heat and flooding in some key growing areas. There's more talk about new export demand from China, but nothing has surfaced. August beans were up 47 and three quarters at 1184. September beans up 45 at 1181. Corn was higher on fund and technical buying. Corn has been monitoring conditions during the pollination phase, expecting some hit from the recent weather. Extended forecasts are questionable, but a heat dome in western areas is possible. September corn up 15 and a quarter at 438 and a quarter. December corn was up 16 and a quarter at 457 and three quarters. The wheat complex was up on fund and technical buying. Wheat conditions in parts of Europe are being hit by hot, dry weather, and global production is expected to decline. In Chicago, September wheat up 14 and a quarter at 614. December wheat was up 14 and a half at 628 and a half. In Kansas City, September wheat was up 11 and a quarter at 649 and three quarters. And in Minneapolis, September wheat was up 10 and a quarter at 629. Live cattle were mostly higher, waiting and watching the week's direct business. Feeders were lower, pressured by that higher move in corn. August lives down 12 at 239.10. October lives were up 35 at 234.65. August feeder cattle were down 12 at 360.50. Hogs were mostly higher on technical buying. August lean hogs down 22 at 98.52. October lean hogs up 55 at 82.57. I'm Megan Grebner, Brownfield Ag News.
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9: Ample sunshine expected this afternoon, with daytime highs approaching 92. Southeasterly winds 8 to 15 miles per hour. Lows level off around 67. Tonight, mainly clear. Bright sunshine tomorrow, high of 92. Low 90s Wednesday with a slight chance of thunderstorms. Turning cooler Thursday with highs in the upper 80s. Storms continue. From the Weatherology Weather Center, I'm Staff Meteorologist Jennifer Wojcicki. Right now, it's 84.

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1: ABC News, I'm Chuck Sievertson. Lower gasoline prices could be coming as the U.S. has been removing mines from the southern route of the Strait of Hormuz, with more tankers passing through, says ABC News contributor and former State Department official Steve Gannier.
2: That's another 5 million barrels on the market. So we're going from a shortage of oil to a glut of oil, which takes away so much of the negotiating power of the Iranians.
1: Gannier says what's dangerous is Ukraine attacking and knocking out a lot of Russian oil refineries, creating long lines for gasoline in Russia. He says Putin might attack NATO to distract the Russian people. A White House report accuses the Smithsonian Institution of tainted, politically motivated exhibits. The Smithsonian denies it. FIFA's judicial bodies are independent. They operate autonomously, says the head of soccer's governing body in a statement, essentially denying that he had any influence over the decision to reverse a red card suspension of a top U.S. scorer. This is ABC News. The World Cup has been a bonanza for gambling.
3: Kalshi, the biggest of the prediction markets, saw more than $31 billion in volume in June, compared with $18 billion in May. Dune Analytics says that since the beginning of World Cup competition, Kalshi has handled $1 billion a day. Polymarket, which watched its volume fall in April and May, saw trading of $10.8 billion in June. By the way, France is Kalshi's odds-on favorite to win the 2026 World Cup. Jim Ryan, ABC News.
1: A continuing consumer headache. Shoppers sign up for free trials or reduced rates for subscriptions and then run into trouble when they try to cancel it.
4: People report that they'll have to email or chat in, and there might be several different steps to the process there that they have to go through.
1: Cameron Nakashima of the Better Business Bureau says that the agency has gotten, from the Pacific Northwest alone, nearly 40,000 complaints and 9,000 negative reviews. Chuck Sievertson, ABC News.
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12: 87 degrees and sunny skies outside the KHAS studios. It's a bit of a scorcher today. We're going to see a high of about 91 later on this afternoon and a high of 91 again tomorrow. Lucky us, I guess that's what you could say. KHAS Radio, 1230 AM, 104.1 FM. And lucky for us, we've got more dad jokes galore headed your way later on this afternoon. You already know the drill. We're also going to talk... I almost said daily affirmations. No, the daily pick-me-up. I guess that's affirmations in a way. That's at 420. We're going to talk some good news. Talking baby crows out of England. And, of course, we're also going to talk dad joke of the day. Less than 20 minutes from now, right here on KHAS Radio. Coming up next, though, in the meantime, we got Maxine Nightingale. Right back where we started from. A classic right here on KHAS Radio.

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6: Ample sunshine expected this afternoon, with daytime highs approaching 92. Southeasterly winds 8 to 15 miles per hour. Lows level off around 66. Tonight, mainly clear skies. Mainly clear tomorrow. High temperatures reach up to 92. Slight chance of thunderstorms Wednesday and Thursday. Low 90s Wednesday, upper 80s by Thursday. From the Weatherology Weather Center, I'm meteorologist Jennifer Wojcicki. Right now, it's 86 degrees.

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Chaka Khan, Ain't Nobody. We're also giving you dad jokes galore every single weekday at 2:20. Happy Monday, by the way. It was a nice 3-day weekend here in KHAS Radio Studios, but I'm ready to get back into it. 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Here's my dad joke for today. Are you ready to cringe? No? That makes two of us. This one says, how do you make a hot dog stand? You take away its chair. Get it? What happened in the music? You take away its chair. That's how you make a hot dog stand. No? All right. Well, if you got better dad jokes than that, make sure you always text us. Text the phrase dad joke to 402-462-2511. 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

0: 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This is the afternoon sound off show, and with that comes a little Factor bullcrap review. 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
6: Ample sunshine expected this afternoon, with daytime highs approaching 92. Southeasterly winds 8 to 15 miles per hour. Lows level off around 66. Tonight, mainly clear skies. Mainly clear tomorrow, high temperatures reach up to 92. Slight chance of thunderstorms Wednesday and Thursday. Low 90s Wednesday, upper 80s by Thursday. From the Weatherology Weather Center, I'm meteorologist Jennifer Wojcicki. Right now, it's 86 degrees.

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1: ABC News, I'm Chuck Sievertson. An oil glut replacing oil shortages could lower gasoline prices. The U.S. has been removing mines from the southern route of the Strait of Hormuz, with more tankers passing through, says ABC News contributor, former State Department official Steve Gagnier.
2: We could get down into the 60s on a barrel of oil because of this glut. So the Iranian ability to influence this negotiation is going to decrease. We'll see if that makes a difference at the negotiation table.
1: President Trump heads to a NATO summit in Turkey later today, where Ukraine President Zelensky is expected to ask alliance members for more interceptor missiles. FIFA's judicial bodies are independent. They operate autonomously, says the head of soccer's governing body in a statement, essentially denying he had any influence over the decision to reverse a red card suspension so the top U.S. scorer can play in tonight's game against Belgium. Many flood watches are in the east. This is ABC News. A preliminary hearing is underway in the Charlie Kirk murder case. Tyler Robinson charged in the fatal shooting of the conservative activist at the courthouse in Provo, Utah. ABC's Alex Stone.
3: There will be testimony. There will be evidence. It could go for a week. It may not go that long. That prosecutors show they have enough evidence to take this to trial. But it is a low bar. They only have to show probable cause, not proof beyond a reasonable doubt. So they have to show the judge that they've got enough to show that it could have been Tyler Robinson. And then the judge will decide if they do, in fact, head to trial.
1: Europe is bracing for another 100-degree-plus heat wave this week. The threat of wildfires causing concern, says ABC's Tom Sufi Burridge in Paris.
4: Fire crews are battling multiple wildfires right now in southern France, in one of the worst, which officials say is not yet under control. That's to the west of the city of Perpignan. More than 11,000 acres have been burnt and 26 communities have been evacuated in that area.
1: Chuck Sievertson, ABC News.
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9: 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Let's see if you can spot the bullcrap with nothing on the line. Like I always say, early bird gets the early worm. If you wanted that $20 gift card to Big G Ace, all you gotta do is call in at 8:30 in the morning and spot the bull. However, it's not 8:30 in the morning, so there's nothing on the line. Let's see if you can spot the bullcrap. Number one, do you think this is what's bull? No World War II battles were fought on American soil. Or is the bullcrap? Number two, eproctophilia is a sexual fetish where you're incredibly turned on by foul body odors. Right. I don't write these, by the way. Nor number three, is this what's bullcrap? According to astronauts, space smells like bacon, burnt almond cookies, or rotten eggs. Which one of those is fact? And what is bull? I'll give you a moment to think here on KHAS Radio. All right, have you got your answer? Well, if you would have guessed that number one was bullcrap, you, my friend, could have won a $20 gift card to Big G Ace. No World War II battles were fought on American soil. And that is bullcrap. There was one World War II land battle fought on American soil, the Battle of Attu in Alaska in 1943. Hopefully I said that correctly. And I probably didn't say eproctophilia correctly. We're not going to talk about that one, though. The more that you know here on KHAS Radio. We got Talking Heads rolling your way next. Burning down the house on KHAS.

0: What's up, talking four non-blondes? And you know, I believe there's a word for that. Brunette. Yes. KHAS Radio giving you the afternoon sound off show going on every single weekday from 2 to 6. We're going to continue hanging out after we get back from this commercial break. 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
1: This is a recording of Bill Soule on KHAS Radio in 1972 for the Adams County Centennial. The topic is Hastings Cigar Companies. The recording was originally made on a reel-to-reel and transferred to digital format in 2008.
2: The industry of Hastings in the early years was dominated by two types of production. The cigar makers and the leather harness makers were the largest lines of endeavor in town. In fact, Hastings was placed on the map as a national leader for production of cigars and harness. The development of the cigar industry in Hastings was one of those mysterious quirks of fortunes that sometimes benefit a community. When the first cigar factories were established at Hastings, the town quickly became a center of production. A supply of skilled cigar makers became available locally. Distribution channels were established. The combination of these things allowed Hastings, by 1900, to be established as the largest cigar-making center in the Midwest, between Chicago and Denver. Among the early day cigar makers were John Sink and Frank Bloom, who owned the Sink and Bloom Cigar Factory. C.J. Evans came into this firm in 1902, and the name was changed to Evans Bloom Cigar Company. The firm of Snyder and Brewer Cigar Company was one of the earliest factories to be established in Hastings. This business was bought out by L.A. Kinney after the turn of the century and became the Kinney Cigar Factory. W.E. Riggs was the owner of the single largest cigar factory in Nebraska until 1916, when he sold his plant to the Kipp Cigar Factory. John H. Kipp, head of the Kipp Cigar Company, continued as the largest cigar manufacturer in Nebraska. This business was to be continued clear into the 1940s. Other cigar makers operating as far back as 1916 included William Gay and Sons Cigar Company, George Bauer Company, and the John Hart Cigar Company. In 1916, the cigar industry in Hastings was employing over 200 persons. The production in Hastings for that year amounted to 7,014,285 cigars. That's a lot of smoking in anybody's book, and they were all handmade.
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6: Ample sunshine expected this afternoon, with daytime highs approaching 92. Southeasterly winds 8 to 15 miles per hour. Lows level off around 66. Tonight, mainly clear skies. Mainly clear tomorrow, high temperatures reach up to 92. Slight chance of thunderstorms Wednesday and Thursday. Low 90s Wednesday, upper 80s by Thursday. From the Weatherology Weather Center, I'm meteorologist Jennifer Wojcicki. Right now, it's 88 degrees.

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0: Rolling on through the afternoon, it's KHAS Radio reminding you about the Adams County Fair Fest going on July 15th through the 19th. What's going to be there? Well, Hairball, of course. 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
8: Perhaps you've not heard of the Chippewa River. However, its drainage covers a large area of the upper Midwest.
12: The Chippewa goes all the way down to the Mississippi right around Pepin and not quite all the way up to Lake Superior. It's a pretty big chunk of land. It's on the western side of Wisconsin.
8: Olaf Lind at the Chippewa Valley Museum in Eau Claire, Wisconsin, says that area covers much of western Wisconsin. And as this museum points out, many people were living here for centuries before now.
12: There was a lot of population in the area pre-European settlement. You know, we want to make sure that we are doing a good job of letting people know that not only is that historically true, but that continues to be true.
8: As Europeans began moving into the area, an industry began to develop here. And that story is told within this museum complex.
12: We have an 1890s logging camp that's open seasonally in the summers called the Wisconsin Logging Museum, and we do a lot more of the logging story over there, and you get a real taste of what it might have been like to be in the logging camps.
8: Plus, this location sometimes plays host to a national championship.
12: We host the U.S. Open Chainsaw Sculpture Championship, doing large sculptures out of big tree pieces, and there's auctions every day, so there are people doing small pieces. The competitors are doing larger pieces, and there's an auction for the large pieces at the end.
8: That championship does move around, so it's not here every year, but it's an important part of the stories of past and present of the Chippewa Valley. Traveling the countryside in Eau Claire, Wisconsin, I'm Andrew McCray.
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0: KHAS Radio giving you some Elton John on a Monday afternoon. This is the afternoon sound off show, and I wouldn't be doing my job if I didn't remind you that you can still get your vote in for the best sandwich here in Hastings. Again, you can pick between the top three finalists, Big Dally's Deli, Fresh Press, and D-Light Donuts. Just text the word sandwich to 402-462-2511. You can still cast your votes. We're going to announce the winner tomorrow, possibly on Party Line. So I would stay tuned for that if I were you. We're going to be right back after a quick commercial break.
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8: 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One of the great pleasures of a summertime evening is watching fireflies put on their mating displays. And if you're especially observant, you may notice there is a pattern to their light show. The species most of us have in our backyards, the common eastern firefly, will randomly flash and fly up in an arc, making a J shape in the air. But other species behave differently. In isolated parts of the Appalachians, you'll find the genus Carolinus. Insects from that group have a unique synchronized flash. In early summer, folks travel from miles around to see their choreographed yellow-green glow. That's the Old Farmer's Almanac Radio Report. 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
9: Ample sunshine expected this afternoon, with daytime highs approaching 92. Southeasterly winds 8 to 15 miles per hour. Lows level off around 66. Tonight, mainly clear skies. Mainly clear tomorrow. High temperatures reach up to 92. Slight chance of thunderstorms Wednesday and Thursday. Low 90s Wednesday, upper 80s by Thursday. From the Weatherology Weather Center, I'm meteorologist Jennifer Wojcicki. Right now, it's 88 degrees.

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1: ABC News, I'm Chuck Sievertson. Jenny Rassicot, a former girlfriend, alleges that Maine Democratic Senate candidate Graham Plattner, while they were dating 5 years ago, forced her into having sex without her consent after she repeatedly called for him to stop. That reported by Politico today. Plattner calls the allegation categorically false and also says, in his words, that he's taking the time to reflect on the best path forward. After heat, more heat, says ABC News forecaster Samara Theodore.
2: Things are really hot in the southeast. Some areas not quite as bad as we saw over the holiday weekend, but still pretty bad. 100 degrees is what it feels like in Tuscaloosa. But I'll leave you with some good news for those in the northeast. Things are really cooling down. You in D.C. on Wednesday will be around 83 degrees.
1: Flood watches from Virginia and North Carolina to Pittsburgh, Hartford, and New York City. President Trump heads to a NATO summit in Turkey today, where Ukraine's president is expected to ask alliance members for more interceptor missiles. This is ABC News. A preliminary hearing is underway in the Charlie Kirk murder case. Tyler Robinson charged in the fatal shooting of the conservative activist. At the courthouse in Provo, Utah, ABC's Alex Stone.
3: What's expected to be like a mini trial that could last all week. Prosecutors will be laying out parts of their case with evidence and testimony to prove to a judge they have probable cause to move forward to trial. 10 months after allegedly shooting and killing Charlie Kirk, Tyler Robinson still has not entered a plea.
1: A third heat wave is hitting Europe with wildfires spreading. Southern France, very hard hit. For the first time, President Trump rang the opening bell for the New York Stock Exchange and NASDAQ from the Oval Office in the White House. It celebrated the launch of Trump Accounts, a new tax-advantaged savings account for children in the U.S. Only babies born between 2025 and 28 are eligible for a $1,000 government contribution. Chuck Sievertson, ABC News.
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9: What you can expect next year on KHAS Radio is the Daily Pick Me Up. Less than 20 minutes from now, we're going to talk some good news coming out of England to hopefully brighten your day. Because, listen, we all get to that point in the middle of the day where we just need something good to happen. Or even to hear something good. So that's what we're going to be doing at 420. 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
8: Lows dip down to about 66 tonight under mainly clear skies. Winds out of the southeast, 5 to 10 miles an hour. Mainly sunny skies again tomorrow. Daytime highs approaching 92. Lows level off around 69. Tomorrow night, mainly clear skies. Mid-90s Wednesday with a slight chance of thunderstorms. Turning much cooler Thursday with highs in the upper 80s. Chance for storms continues. From the Weatherology Weather Center, I'm Staff Meteorologist Megan Mulford. 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

cranking up the heat of the moment by Asia. It's KHAS Radio, and man, is the heat turning up outside. I'm seeing a high of about 91 later on today, so make sure you wear your sunscreen and drink plenty of water if you're going to be out during the day. It's time for the Daily Pick-Me-Up, going on every single weekday in the afternoons at 420. 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Huge thank you to them for giving us some good news today. Mary Lanning Healthcare is your care, our inspiration. Here's some good news that should liven your day up. A tiny baby jackdaw crow in England was found starving and barely clinging to life. After being rescued, volunteers placed him next to another young crow who was just a little bit older. And what happened next surprised everyone. The older bird naturally began caring for the little one, feeding him, watching over him, and becoming a sort of surrogate parent as he regained his strength. It's a sweet reminder that compassion isn't something unique to humans. Sometimes, the natural world has a way of showing us that looking after those who are struggling is simply just part of life. And maybe that's today's pick-me-up. Kindness always has a way of showing up even in the most unexpected places. And today, it came with feathers. And that's your daily pick-me-up for today. 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
1: 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That's coming up less than 20 minutes from now on KHAS.
2: Soybeans and corn are higher Monday. Cattle and hogs finished mixed. I'm John Perkins with a Brown Field Market Update. Speed wins. That's why Stein is focused on delivering higher yielding genetics faster than the competition, and why they release more new Enlist E3 lines than any other company. Stein has yield. Soybeans and corn were up solidly, supported by weather concerns. August beans were 47 and three quarters higher at 1184. September was up 45 at 1181. September corn is 15 and a quarter higher at 438 and a quarter. December is up 16 and a quarter at 457 and three quarters. Live cattle were mixed and feeders were down, watching the direct markets. August live was 12 lower at 239.10. October was up 35 at 234.65. With the strength in corn, August feeders were down 12 at 360.50. And hogs were mixed, mostly higher on spread trade and the firm midday move in pork. August was down 22 at 98.52. October was up 55 at 82.57. Now, here's Megan Grebner. Megan.
3: Thanks, John. Direct cash cattle trade activity was quiet, typical for a Monday. Show lists for this week are about steady in Nebraska and Colorado, somewhat higher in Texas and higher in Kansas. Bids and asking prices didn't surface. Look for the bulk of the week's trade to hold out until sometime Thursday or Friday. Estimated cattle slaughter was 103,000 head, down 1,000 on the week and down more than 10,000 on the year. The cash hog markets had a pretty solid start. Processors have leverage and continue to control the pace of business, and they've been more aggressive following that long holiday weekend. Demand remains a huge focus for this market. Globally, there have been some bright spots, but there are still lingering concerns about long-term strength. Pork's a competitively priced protein in the retail space, which could provide some support to the domestic market. Estimated hog slaughter was 468,000 head, up 16,000 on the week and down nearly 3,000 on the year. With John Perkins, I'm Megan Grebner for Brownfield.
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0: Lows dip down to about 66. Tonight, under mainly clear skies, winds out of the southeast, 5 to 10 miles an hour. Mainly sunny skies again. Tomorrow, daytime highs approaching 92. Lows level off around 69. Tomorrow night, mainly clear skies. Mid-90s, Wednesday, with a slight chance of thunderstorms. Turning much cooler, Thursday, with highs in the upper 80s, chance for storms continues. From the Weatherology Weather Center, I'm Staff Meteorologist Megan Mulford. Currently, 89.

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1: ABC News, I'm Chuck Sievertson. Another allegation against the Maine Democratic Senate candidate. ABC News has not independently verified the claim, which has been published online. Former girlfriend tells Politico in late 2021, Graham Plattner entered her home while drunk and forced himself on her. In a video message, Plattner calls the allegation false and adds,
2: regardless of the inaccuracy of the reporting, but mindful of the political reality it will inflict, we are taking the time to reflect on the best path forward.
1: President Trump heads to a NATO summit in Turkey later today, where Ukraine President Zelensky is expected to ask alliance members for more interceptor missiles. Saying FIFA's judicial bodies are independent and autonomous, the head of soccer's governing body essentially denying he had any influence over the decision to reverse a red card suspension so that the top U.S. scorer can play in tonight's game against Belgium. Heat continues in the southeast. This is ABC News. After a very hot July 4th in many areas, the heat isn't quitting everywhere, says ABC News forecaster Samara Theodore.
3: Things are really hot in the southeast. Some areas not quite as bad as we saw over the holiday weekend, but still pretty bad. 100 degrees is what it feels like in Tuscaloosa. But I'll leave you with some good news for those in the northeast. Things are really cooling down. You in D.C. on Wednesday will be around 83 degrees.
1: Storms the past days are leading to flood watches from Virginia and North Carolina to Pittsburgh, Hartford, and New York City. A rare third European heat wave has wildfires spreading notably in Spain and southern France. In Paris, ABC's Tom Sufi Burridge.
4: There have been red alerts issued in seven southern French regions, and temperatures in the coming days are only expected to rise further here in France and in other parts of Europe.
1: A rebound for artificial intelligence stocks sent indexes higher on Wall Street. The Dow reached another record high, up 140 points. The Nasdaq gained 288. Chuck Sievertson, ABC News.
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3: 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Got a great shot of a spectacular sunrise or sunset? How about an impressive look at a Nebraska thunderstorm? 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
7: Lows dip down to about 66 tonight under mainly clear skies. Winds out of the southeast, 5 to 10 miles an hour. Mainly sunny skies again tomorrow. Daytime highs approaching 92. Lows level off around 69. Tomorrow night, mainly clear skies. Mid-90s Wednesday with a slight chance of thunderstorms. Turning much cooler Thursday with highs in the upper 80s. Chance for storms continues. From the Weatherology Weather Center, I'm staff meteorologist Megan Mulford. Right now, it's 90 degrees.
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George Benson. Give me the nights here on KHAS Radio's afternoon sound off show. You guys know the drill by now. 5 o'clock all request show hour. We're already on to our third song request. This third song request comes to us from Kenner. He said he wants to listen to an oldie but a goodie, Kansas. Carry on, Wayward Son.

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1: Chaka chaka chaka chaka chaka Khan. 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Chaka Khan. Let me rock it. Let me rock it. Chaka Khan. Let me rock it. That's all I wanna do. Chaka Khan. Let me rock it. Let me rock it. Chaka Khan. Let me rock it. Let me feel for you. Chaka Khan. What you tell me? What you wanna do? Do you feel for me the way I feel for you? Chaka Khan. Let me tell you what I wanna do. I wanna love you. Wanna hug you. Wanna squeeze you too. And let me take it in my arms. 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I make it more than just a physical dream. 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

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Chaka Khan, would you tell me what you wanna do? Do you feel for me the way I feel for you? Chaka Khan, let me tell you what I wanna do. I wanna love you, wanna hug you, wanna squeeze you too. So let me take you in my arm, let me feel you with my charm, Chaka. Cause you know that I'm the one to keep you warm, Chaka. I'm making more than just a physical dream. I wanna rock you, Chaka, cause you make me wanna scream. Feel for you.

Oh, Sugar Ray, taking us back in time with that musical DeLorean, When It's Over. This is the Afternoon Sound Off Show, and I'm your host, Bethany Brunson, and I'm signing off for the day because guess what? We're already on to our last song request of the hour, which means it's almost time for me to go. I hope you guys have a wonderful rest of your Monday, and make this week count, whatever that means for you. Our last song request. Now, we had an open song request, so I was thinking, you know, let's play something off of Bethany's playlist, no matter how cheesy it is. Selena Gomez, Who Says? KHJS Radio.

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6: Lows dip down to about 66. Tonight, under mainly clear skies, winds out of the southeast, 5 to 10 miles an hour. Mainly sunny skies again. Tomorrow, daytime highs approaching 92. Lows level off around 69. Tomorrow night, mainly clear skies. Mid-90s, Wednesday, with a slight chance of thunderstorms. Turning much cooler, Thursday, with highs in the upper 80s, chance for storms continues. From the Weatherology Weather Center, I'm Staff Meteorologist Megan Mulford. Right now, it's 90 degrees.

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